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6: Partly cloudy conditions forecast for today. Going to be mostly sunny tomorrow. Sunny on Thursday with sunny conditions continuing into Friday.
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Remember it? It's like a hole in the head. It's 103.1 Love and Life. Better music, more of it at home. My name's Andrew. Nice to be on your radio with Fleetwood Mac right now. Here's Ed.

0: big round of applause. See you next time, apparently. All right.
1: Yeah, it's the local station supporting local musos, 103.1 Love and Life, with Glenn McClymont and Sam Morrow. That song's called Lilydale. How talented is that family? John Mayo coming up, and Merrill Bainbridge as well, all part of the better music variety here at Love and Life.
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0: Yeah, you got to hit it when you're bound for Moo Moo Land. It's the KLF, Tammy Wynette, 103.1, Love and Life, better music, more of it with Mellencamp. And also, get some gears on the way for you at the top of the hour here at Love and Life.
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1: Clarence Valley Council's Acting General Manager Adam Cameron says he's focused on the job ahead after a turbulent week for the organisation. Council's Director of Environment and Planning has been appointed to the top administrative role for an initial 4 weeks following last Wednesday's termination of former General Manager Laura Black's contract. Mr Cameron will work alongside Peter Johnston, who was elected Mayor in a fresh vote last Thursday. Well, the 120 players took part in Friday's Westlawn Charity Golf Day at Grafton. The event supported Our Kids, which raises money for specialised equipment for the children's ward and special care nursery at the Grafton-based hospital. And today is World Heart Day. This year's Don't Miss a Beat campaign encourages people to pay attention to possible signs of heart disease. And that's some of what's making local news and sport today for Tuesday, September 29th.
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7: Partly cloudy conditions forecast for today. Going to be mostly sunny tomorrow. Sunny on Thursday with sunny conditions continuing into Friday.
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103.1 Love and Life, better music, more. And one of the great things I love about this radio station is it gets played songs. I'm playing the radio in forever, like that one from Jennifer Lopez, Waiting for Tonight. All part of the better music variety with a Canadian group who took their name from an Australian saying. One Direction right now. We'll play that Canadian group after One Direction here at Loving Life.

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0: Yeah, get up, Maggie. If you've been asleep up until this time, geez, it must have been a big Monday night. 103.1, Love and Life with Rock and Rod, who's announced that he's finally going to get off the stage after 6 decades. At the age of 81, he says he's going to finish his career with one final tour beginning at Dublin's 3 Arena next year. I thought the last time he came to Australia was the last time and he wasn't singing rock and roll again, and that was the last time he was singing rock and roll. Apparently, in a statement, he said the time has come to say farewell to life on the road, and the final encore will most definitely be his last. Well, we wish him all the best. He's been singing since he's 19, first with the Faces, then going solo. But he wants to thank everyone. He's had an extraordinary life. Is there something going on with Rod? I don't know. Guy's 81. He's given himself a fair shake over the years as well. The fact that he's lasted to this time is absolutely immense. Love, Rod Stewart. Love playing him here at Love and Life.
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changed. And I traveled around the world, think where you living at now. I heard you moved to Austin, got an apartment and settled down. And every once in a while, I start texting, write a paragraph, but then I delete the message. Think about you like a past.

0: 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Loving Life Local News.
1: Clarence Valley Council's Acting General Manager Adam Cameron says he's focused on the job ahead after a turbulent week for the organisation. Mr Cameron, Council's Director of Environment and Planning, has been appointed to the role for an initial 4 weeks following last Wednesday's termination of former General Manager Laura Black's contract. He spoke with Loving Life Local News about taking on the position.
2: Yes, certainly. In the first instance, I'm committed to delivering the operational plan, so Council's commitment to the community. I'm committed to working with staff and the elected body so that we can get the best out of what we can, keeping on delivering our projects and programs for the local community.
1: Mr Cameron will work alongside Peter Johnston, who was elected mayor in a fresh vote last Thursday. He says Council has a strong team to draw on.
2: Well, we've got a great team at Clarence Valley Council. The delivering of the services and delivering of projects and so forth doesn't come back to one particular person. I'm committed to getting on and acting in accordance with Council's resolution that I'm the Acting General Manager until I'm told otherwise. I think it's up to a month, but I'm keen to get on and deliver for the community.
1: More than 120 players took to the Grafton Golf Course on Friday for Westlawn's Charity Golf Day, supporting Our Kids. The fundraiser helps provide specialised equipment for the children's ward and special care nursery at the Grafton Base Hospital. Mark Doherty says it was a great day for those who took part.
3: In terms of fundraising, it was our best effort yet. So that's always very pleasing. And in terms of what we raised, that covered all the requests that our kids were hoping to be that we'd be able to cover from the golf day. So we managed to raise a total of $20,655. That was a combination of the 30 teams and some very generous people on the day who donated their time and gifts in kind. And that total of $20,000 brings us, I would say, very close to having raised $80,000 for our kids over the 4 years that we've had an association with them on our golf day. So that all that money has gone direct to purchasing equipment.
1: Iluka is preparing for a big community weekend as its Mermaid Festival reaches its main celebrations. Saturday begins with rowing and dragon boats on Iluka Bay from 8, followed by the Murdoch Carnival at Iluka Golf Club from 10. A bush dance at Club Iluka starts at 6:30 that evening, raising money for Gotcha for Life. On Sunday, the festival moves to Ken Leeson Oval from 8, with markets, a car and motorcycle show, live entertainment, the Mullet Toss and the Mermaid Parade. Stuart Hayes from Iluka Wamba Rotary Club says the weekend brings locals together and welcomes visitors to Iluka.
4: We'll have roughly 100 stalls there, and it's just massive. Yeah, it really is. It's Mermaid Day, so and there's a mermaid parade, and what we're encouraging is for children and adults, of course, but particularly kids, to dress up to join the mermaid parade at 10:30, and obviously dressing up as a mermaid or an ocean theme.
1: Today is World Heart Day, and this year's Don't Miss a Beat campaign is urging people to pay attention to possible signs of heart disease. The World Heart Federation says some symptoms are missed or dismissed. It also encourages people to protect their heart health through steps such as being more active and eating well.
0: Loving Life, local sport.
1: Cricket New South Wales is bringing a country school holiday clinic to Grafton's Elm Oval tomorrow, running from 10 till 2. Maclean Bowling Club hosts the Ray White Open Triples this Saturday and Sunday. The national ranking event has more than $8,000 in prize money, with play starting at 9:15 each morning. And registrations are open for Grafton Touch Association summer season at Rushforth Park. Senior team registrations close this Sunday, with at least 6 players per team required to be registered by Monday to make the draw. The competition begins on Monday, October 12th. That's the latest in Loving Life local news and sport. The weather details are next.
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9: Partly cloudy conditions forecast for today. Going to be mostly sunny tomorrow. Sunny on Thursday with sunny conditions continuing into Friday.
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Let's roll out some awesome country music. T. Graham Brown right now. Hell and High Water. It's 103.1 Love and Life.

0: 103.1 Love and Life. You get the Country Lunch Pack on the radio. Tony Joe White, Southern Rock, and the Steamy Windows. A song he wrote for Tina Turner. He covered it a couple of years after Tina did it. Love the sultry kind of blues sound of that one. It's country. Let's go way back. Play Lynn Anderson for you. And Dwight Yoakam as well. All part of the Country Lunch Pack here at Love and Life.
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just watching her blonde hair sunburn, stare at them white caps rolling over. Laid back in a thrift store beach chair, dropping limes in a Corona. But she looks back, yeah, she throws me a kiss like, honey, I sure want you. And it's 103 between her and me, and only 92 in Daytona. And

0: 103.1 Love and Life Country Lunch Pack, digging deep into the library today from 1982. The great Mr. Conway Twitty, and he had an absolute monster hit with that one, the cover of the Pointer Sisters song Slow Hand here at Love and Life. One of my favourites. I love it. It puts a smile on my face every time I play that song. Other songs that I love, because that's what I get to do here at Love and Life. I get to play music that I love, and Murray Snowbird, and also Parmalee and Blanco Brown, Just the Way You Are. Very cool song. 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
1: Iluka is getting ready for a big weekend as its Mermaid Festival reaches its main celebrations. Saturday begins with a rowing and dragon boat display on Iluka Bay from 8, followed by the Murdog Carnival at Iluka Golf Club from 10. A bush dance at Club Iluka starts at 6:30 that evening, with proceeds supporting Gotcha for Life. Sunday's main festival begins at Ken Leeson Oval from 8, with markets, a car and motorcycle show, live entertainment, the Mullet Toss and the Mermaid Parade. Loving Life will also be broadcasting live. And in local sport, Cricket New South Wales is bringing a country school holiday clinic to Grafton's Elm Oval tomorrow. It runs from 10 till 2, and registrations now open for Grafton Touch Association's summer season at Rushforth Park. That's some of what's making local news and sport today for Tuesday, September 29.
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13: Partly cloudy conditions forecast for today. Going to be mostly sunny tomorrow. Sunny on Thursday with sunny conditions continuing into Friday.
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0: 103.1 Love and Life, getting all your 90s angst out with Fuel and Shimmer. Queen, they are set to re-release their Christmas single this year. Brian May has come out on a radio station in the UK and said the song wasn't quite finished and they're actually redoing some stuff.
1: Never really got finished. You know, it was done in a rush. So we have already started working on that, you know. Well, Roger never played drums on it for a start. It was just done to a drum box, really in a big rush. And Freddie's vocal is beautiful, so that's not a problem. So we basically sort of lift off some of the old stuff and put our new up-to-date thoughts on it. The old one will still exist. It's not a destructive process, but we'll have a new version of it for you this Christmas.
0: Yeah, it's one of my favourite Christmas songs. Looking forward to that one. That'd be interesting to hear what they do with that. We'll play some classic Queen for you right after Katy Perry here at 103.1 Love and Life.
2: 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Yeah, you're starting to trickle back in. But I don't want to fall down the rabbit hole.

0: That is the crew from Hats Off, 103.1, Love and Life, love playing the local music round here. Maroon 5 on the way, and it's great Aussie stuff as well from the Black Sorrows.
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0: 1983 it was. I owned it on the compilation album Go For It. That is Fat Larry's band and Zoom at 103.1 Love and Life, with news on the way for you at 2, and then Ryan kicking in for the rest of the afternoon with your better music variety here at Love and Life.
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1: Clarence Valley Council's new Acting General Manager Adam Cameron says the organisation has a strong team as he takes on the role for an initial 4 weeks. Mr Cameron, who's the Council's Director of Environment and Planning, stepped into the position following last Wednesday's termination of Laura Black's contract. His appointment came during a week that also saw Peter Johnston elected Mayor in a fresh vote. West Lawn's Charity Golf Day drew more than 120 players to Grafton on Friday. The event raised money for Our Kids and equipment for the Children's Ward and Special Care Nursery at the Grafton Base Hospital. And McLean Bowling Club hosts the Ray White Open Triples this Saturday and Sunday. The national ranking event offers more than $8,000 in prize money. That's some of what's making local news and sport today for Tuesday, September 29th.
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1: Clarence Valley Council's Acting General Manager Adam Cameron says he's focused on the job ahead after a turbulent week for the organisation. Mr Cameron, Council's Director of Environment and Planning, has been appointed to the role for an initial 4 weeks following last Wednesday's termination of former General Manager Laura Black's contract. He spoke with Loving Life Local News about taking on the position.
2: Yes, certainly. In the first instance, I'm committed to delivering the operational plan, so Council's commitment to the community. I'm committed to working with staff and the elected body so that we can get the best out of what we can, keeping on delivering our projects and programs for the local community.
1: Mr Cameron will work alongside Peter Johnston, who was elected mayor in a fresh vote last Thursday. He says Council has a strong team to draw on.
2: Well, we've got a great team at Clarence Valley Council. The delivering of the services and delivering of projects and so forth doesn't come back to one particular person. I'm committed to getting on and acting in accordance with Council's resolution that I'm the Acting General Manager until I'm told otherwise. I think it's up to a month, but I'm keen to get on and deliver for the community.
1: More than 120 players took to the Grafton Golf Course on Friday for Westlawn's Charity Golf Day, supporting Our Kids. The fundraiser helps provide specialised equipment for the children's ward and special care nursery at the Grafton Base Hospital. Mark Doherty says it was a great day for those who took part.
3: In terms of fundraising, it was our best effort yet. So that's always very pleasing. And in terms of what we raised, that covered all the requests that our kids were hoping to be that we'd be able to cover from the golf day. So we managed to raise a total of $20,655. That was a combination of the 30 teams and some very generous people on the day who donated their time and gifts in kind. And that total of $20,000 brings us, I would say, very close to having raised $80,000 for our kids over the 4 years that we've had an association with them on our golf day. So that all that money has gone direct to purchasing equipment.
1: Iluka is preparing for a big community weekend as its Mermaid Festival reaches its main celebrations. Saturday begins with rowing and dragon boats on Iluka Bay from 8, followed by the Murdoch Carnival at Iluka Golf Club from 10. A bush dance at Club Iluka starts at 6:30 that evening, raising money for Gotcha for Life. On Sunday, the festival moves to Ken Leeson Oval from 8, with markets, a car and motorcycle show, live entertainment, the Mullet Toss and the Mermaid Parade. Stuart Hayes from Iluka Wamba Rotary Club says the weekend brings locals together and welcomes visitors to Iluka.
4: We'll have roughly 100 stalls there, and it's just massive. Yeah, it really is. It's Mermaid Day, so and there's a mermaid parade, and what we're encouraging is for children and adults, of course, but particularly kids, to dress up to join the mermaid parade at 10:30, and obviously dressing up as a mermaid or an ocean theme.
1: Today is World Heart Day, and this year's Don't Miss a Beat campaign is urging people to pay attention to possible signs of heart disease. The World Heart Federation says some symptoms are missed or dismissed. It also encourages people to protect their heart health through steps such as being more active and eating well.
0: Loving Life, local sport.
1: Cricket New South Wales is bringing a country school holiday clinic to Grafton's Elm Oval tomorrow, running from 10 till 2. McLean Bowling Club hosts the Ray White Open Triples this Saturday and Sunday. The national ranking event has more than $8,000 in prize money, with play starting at 9:15 each morning. And registrations are open for Grafton Touch Association summer season at Rushforth Park. Senior team registrations close this Sunday, with at least 6 players per team required to be registered by Monday to make the draw. The competition begins on Monday, October 12th. That's the latest in Loving Life local news and sport. The weather details are next.
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9: I can't say I'm up with the latest social media. 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I'm Laurie Lawrence, Kids Alive, do the five.
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1: Today is World Heart Day, with the Don't Miss a Beat campaign urging people to take possible signs of heart disease seriously. The World Heart Federation says some symptoms can be missed or dismissed. Iluka's Mermaid Festival has a packed program this weekend. Saturday features a rowing and dragon boat display, the Murdog Carnival and a bush dance. The main celebration follows at Ken Leeson Oval from 8 o'clock on Sunday, with markets, live entertainment, the Mullet Toss and the Mermaid Parade. Loving Life will also be broadcasting live. In local sport, senior team registrations for Grafton Touch Association's summer season close this Sunday. Teams need at least six players registered by Monday to make the draw. The competition begins at Rushforth Park on Monday, October 12th. And that's some of what's making local news and sport today for Tuesday, September 29th.
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0: broadcast by this radio station at the moment. That's because road safety is something we should all be concerned about. 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Over 340 lives were lost in New South Wales last year, and they were attributed to the causal factors that go into make up serious and fatal injury crashes. Speeding, drink and drug driving, occupant restraints, fatigue and seatbelts, and other distractions. It's time we all took road safety seriously.
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1: Clarence Valley Council's Acting General Manager Adam Cameron says he's focused on the job ahead after a turbulent week for the organisation. Council's Director of Environment and Planning has been appointed to the top administrative role for an initial 4 weeks following last Wednesday's termination of former General Manager Laura Black's contract. Mr Cameron will work alongside Peter Johnston, who was elected Mayor in a fresher vote last Thursday. More than 120 players took part in Friday's Westlawn Charity Golf Day at Grafton. The event supported Our Kids, which raises money for specialised equipment for the children's ward and special care nursery at the Grafton-based hospital. And today is World Heart Day. This year's Don't Miss a Beat campaign encourages people to pay attention to possible signs of heart disease. And that's some of what's making local news and sport today for Tuesday, September 29th.
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7: Fog and sunny tomorrow, heading for a top 26 degrees. Thursday, fog and sunny, tops of 28. 30 Friday, fog and sunny with possible showers across your Saturday and tops of 28 degrees.
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It is the better music guarantee right across your workday. Good afternoon, Clarence Falley. My name is Ryan, and I'm going to play some good music for you soon. Going to play some at Toto in a matter of 4 minutes, plus Stacey Orrico, Phil Collins, Mariah Carey, all on the radio for you soon. 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
1: 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Mariah Carey in there as well, and Vision of Love. Better music and more of it continues. Joan Osborne and Stacey Orrico. There's got to be more to life right after this.
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0: 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Loving Life Local News.
1: Clarence Valley Council's Acting General Manager Adam Cameron says he's focused on the job ahead after a turbulent week for the organisation. Mr Cameron, Council's Director of Environment and Planning, has been appointed to the role for an initial 4 weeks following last Wednesday's termination of former General Manager Laura Black's contract. He spoke with Loving Life Local News about taking on the position.
2: Yes, certainly. In the first instance, I'm committed to delivering the operational plan, so Council's commitment to the community. I'm committed to working with staff and the elected body so that we can get the best out of what we can, keeping on delivering our projects and programs for the local community.
1: Mr Cameron will work alongside Peter Johnston, who was elected mayor in a fresh vote last Thursday. He says Council has a strong team to draw on.
2: Well, we've got a great team at Clarence Valley Council. The delivering of the services and delivering of projects and so forth doesn't come back to one particular person. I'm committed to getting on and acting in accordance with Council's resolution that I'm the Acting General Manager until I'm told otherwise. I think it's up to a month, but I'm keen to get on and deliver for the community.
1: More than 120 players took to the Grafton Golf Course on Friday for Westlawn's Charity Golf Day, supporting Our Kids. The fundraiser helps provide specialised equipment for the children's ward and special care nursery at the Grafton-based hospital. Mark Doherty says it was a great day for those who took part.
3: In terms of fundraising, it was our best effort yet. So that's always very pleasing. And in terms of what we raised, that covered all the requests that our kids were hoping to be that we'd be able to cover from the golf day. So we managed to raise a total of $20,655. That was a combination of the 30 teams and some very generous people on the day who donated their time and gifts in kind. And that total of $20,000 brings us, I would say, very close to having raised $80,000 for our kids over the 4 years that we've had an association with them on our golf day. So that, all that money has gone direct to purchasing equipment.
1: Iluka is preparing for a big community weekend as its Mermaid Festival reaches its main celebrations. Saturday begins with rowing and dragon boats on Iluka Bay from 8, followed by the Murdoch Carnival at Iluka Golf Club from 10. A bush dance at Club Iluka starts at 6:30 that evening, raising money for Gotcha for Life. On Sunday, the festival moves to Ken Leeson Oval from 8, with markets, a car and motorcycle show, live entertainment, the Mullet Toss and the Mermaid Parade. Stuart Hayes from Iluka Wamba Rotary Club says the weekend brings locals together and welcomes visitors to Iluka.
4: We'll have roughly 100 stalls there, and it's just massive. Yeah, it really is. It's Mermaid Day, and there's a mermaid parade, and what we're encouraging is for children and adults, of course, but particularly kids, to dress up to join the mermaid parade at 10:30, and obviously dressing up as a mermaid or an ocean theme.
1: Today is World Heart Day, and this year's Don't Miss a Beat campaign is urging people to pay attention to possible signs of heart disease. The World Heart Federation says some symptoms are missed or dismissed. It also encourages people to protect their heart health through steps such as being more active and eating well.
0: Loving Life, local sport.
1: Cricket New South Wales is bringing a country school holiday clinic to Grafton's Elm Oval tomorrow, running from 10 till 2. Maclean Bowling Club hosts the Ray White Open Triples this Saturday and Sunday. The national ranking event has more than $8,000 in prize money, with play starting at 9:15 each morning. And registrations are open for Grafton Touch Association summer season at Rushforth Park. Senior team registrations close this Sunday, with at least 6 players per team required to be registered by Monday to make the draw. The competition begins on Monday, October 12th. And that's the latest in Loving Life local news and sport. The weather details are next.
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5: I'm really excited today because we're actually going to be planting for the future version of ourselves, fruit trees. And I know what happens. You look at those cute little fruit trees in the nursery and you think, that's going to take me years. And yes, it'll 100% probably will, but those years will pass anyway. There are so many old properties throughout our region with enormous established citrus, mulberry, loquats and other fruit varieties. Somebody planted those many decades ago, some of them, and somebody today is benefiting from the decision that was made by someone who no longer lives there. But I love that about fruit trees. They're optimistic, and here in the Clarence Valley, our warm climate gives us plenty of possibilities. But don't go buying a tree simply because the picture looks good on the tag or it looks like a delicious fruit variety that you've never tried. And that's coming from me, who has done exactly those things. But you've got to think about your particular patch. How much room do you have? What's your drainage like? How much sun will that spot get? Does that variety need another tree for cross-pollination? How large will it eventually become? And importantly for our warm region, does that particular variety need more winter chill than your location reliably provides? Some do need that. Citrus is an obvious place to start for so many local gardens. Lemon, lime, mandarin, orange. If you're short on room, though, investigate dwarf varieties and large pots. And if money is tight, there is another place to keep an eye on in the garden exchanges and local community groups. People propagate things. Trees get moved. Plants get shared. And two, never forget there is an abundance of information at your local garden centres. You've got beautiful Paddy at our station sponsor out at Junction Hill Nursery, and then, of course, station sponsor Country Road Nursery in South Grafton. Wonderful people full of knowledge, and they're willing to share it. But today's recipe is a citrus and yogurt cake, talking about those citrus trees. So we'll mix 1.5 cups of self-raising flour with about 3/4 cup of sugar. Add 2 eggs and 1 cup of plain yogurt and 1/2 cup of oil. The finely grated zest of a lemon or orange and a good squeeze of the juice. Mix gently and then pour into a lined cake tin and bake it around 180 degrees until golden and cooked through. Nothing complicated about that at all. But imagine making that cake years from now and sending one of the kids outside to grab that lemon from the tree that you planted this spring. That's the sort of garden I'm interested in building. Not an instant one, but a very, very...
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That was Rock Your Body by the Black Eyed Peas. 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If you'd like to request the song to be played, 6642 1174. That's 6642 1174. Now I've got Paul Kelly, To Adore, Loving Life on 103.1.

That was To Her Door by Paul Kelly. We now got a song request by Pat, and these are two songs that he's asked me to get. So he asked me to look for two songs that are for someone who's a dad and for getting old, because Pat is celebrating his birthday on Friday. So happy birthday, Pat.

0: And here we go, Pat. We've got Tyler Wood with Dad and then John Williamson, Old Farts and Caravan Parks. It's Loving Life on 103.1. We are live, local and loving it.
1: 372010.
0: It is currently 7 minutes past seven. If you'd like to request your song to be played on the radio, 6642 1174. That number's 6642 1174. Birthday shout-outs and also wedding anniversary. So if you'd like a shout-out to be done, 6642 1174. Lines are open. 8 minutes past seven.

0: Thank you. Well,
1: okay, John, Pat. 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Your song about you being a dad, and here's your song about being old.
0: Everybody in the audience knew I was going to come back through with a camper van, so I got all sorts of invites to go out to stations and up rivers fishing for barramundi. Just fantastic. And of course, we did stay in a lot of caravan parks as well. This is all the way between Broome and Darwin. And I'd forgotten all about caravan parks. It's fabulous. I met all these wonderful old people, and I could feel a song coming on straight away. And I've called it Old Farts and Caravan Parks. Oh, happy travellers are we, around Australia in a caravan. The kids are gone, we have no plan. You navigate.

buck behind. 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We're wild and fancy free. And a pair of toilers are we. We'll pick fruit or prune a tree. 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

0: There we are, Pat. Old Fathers and Caravan Parts. That's your birthday wish. So happy birthday for Friday, Pat. And I hope you have a wonderful day. A man arrested for two bodies found at property near Grafton. Police suspect foul play in deaths of two men whose bodies were found on the same property in northern New South Wales 2 weeks apart. On September 13th, the body of a 79-year-old man was found inside a house on the Summerland Way at Gurrening, 25 kilometres north of Grafton. Yesterday, officers went to the same property as part of the investigation and found the body of a 59-year-old man. The matter was referred to State Crime Command Homicide Squad, which established Strike Force Phenol to investigate the deaths. Today, detectives arrested a 32-year-old man at Grafton Base Hospital. Police say he is believed to have lived at Gurrening. No charges have been laid at this stage. There's quite a lot of work to be done in terms of identifying exactly what has taken place, but the injuries are consistent with foul play. After sponsorship break, we've got a couple of songs from Luke Combs. This is Loving Life on our 3.1 Live Local and Loving It.
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there, guys. That was one of Luke Combs' songs requested by my mum. Beautiful Crazy. That was requested for my mum to play for her granddaughters, my two girls, Kaylee and Kyanga. Now I got a Luke Combs one, and this is for my sister. And this is a Luke Combs' Forever After All. Loving Life 103.1. We are live, local, and loving it. 21 minutes past 7.

And that was Forever After All by Luke Combs. Now I've got a song request from my brother Blaze, and it's Heaven by Kane Brown. And then we're going to have Lucas Graham with 7 Years. 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
1: 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Finals week three, we saw the Roosters defeat the Dolphins 36 points to 20, and Knights defeated the Panthers due to Nathan Cleary, compound fracture of his ankle, 22 points to 14. So this weekend coming up is the grand final of the NRL on Sunday the 4th of October. It's Sydney Roosters versus Newcastle Knights from McCall Stadium. We now got a song request by Jim, and it's El Paso by Marty Robbins. Then we've got Britney Spears' Criminal and Koala Koala by John Williamson. This is Loving Life on 103.1, 27 minutes to 8. 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

folks, it's John Williamson here, and you're listening to Aquaman on Nighttime Grooves. 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
9: For the Clarence Rally weather tomorrow, partly cloudy, chances of fog in the morning. It's going to be top of 26 degrees. For the rest of the week, Thursday, fogged and sunny, top of 28. Friday, fogged and sunny, top of 30. Saturday, possible shower, top of 28. Sunday, possible shower, top of 28. And Monday, rain with top of 27. Currently, right now, sitting at 15 degrees. It's the local weather. 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

currently framing its past 8 here in Fitzroy Street, Grafton. Clarence Valley's Loving Life, 103.1. Live local and loving it. If you'd like to request your song, 6642 1174. That number's 6642 1174. Aggie Breaky Heart Remix.

A bit of Achy Breaky Heart by Billy Ray Cyrus, but that's a remix. I won't play the whole song because it's just a remix. It just gets you going and gets you grooving for the next hour. So this next song is for my mum. Now, my mum's not well. She's got a few health problems, and I thought I'd play this song to her because it means a lot. If you listen to the words of this song, this bloke actually wrote this song for his mother who passed away. Now, my mother hasn't passed away, but she's not well. So this song's for my mum. So here you go, Mum. Patrick Jorgensen's Million Questions, Loving Life on 103.1, live, local and loving it, 7 minutes past 8.

They got mom. Patrick Jorgensen, Million Questions. And I suppose you do ask a million questions when something's happened to your parents, don't you? Like, why did that happen? Or why is this happening? There's always a million questions you've got to ask. Now, I've got local country music singer from Grafton. He actually comes from Grafton. So anyone who doesn't live in Grafton, and you didn't know, but this bloke actually comes from Grafton. And this is Troy Cassidaly with My Goombeen Gear Skies and Khaled with Young, Dumb and Broke. 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

0: Brent.
1: Khaled with Young, Dumb and Broke here on Loving Life 103.1. We also heard Troy Cassidy with Goombang Gear Skies. Well, on Sunday, the winner of The Voice 2026 was announced, and it was Young Miller, a rapper from Darwin. So well done, Young Miller, in winning The Voice 2026. Speaking of wingers, we're going to be coming up soon. We're going to be hearing Kesha Neve, the winner of Australian Idol 2026, with her new single, Ain't Right Right Now. But we're going to have the runner-up in the grand final for Australian Idol, Kalani Artis, with Winter Never Ends, Loving Life 103.1, coming up after sponsorship break.
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Session Eve with Ain't Right Now and Winter Never Ends by Kalani Artis. Well, let's get up and dance, everyone, with the Nutbush City Limit and One Direction One Thing. So hop up and get on your dancing feet and dance to Nutbush City Limit by Tina Turner. It's Loving Life on 3.1, 28 minutes past 8.

That song was One Thing by One Direction. We also heard Nutbush City Limit by Tanya Turner. This is another song request from my brother Blaze, and it's Anger Mem, Love the Way You Lie. Then we got You Break Me First by Tate McRae and Rangan Keating, When You Say Nothing At All. 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Live, local, and loving it, 26 minutes to 9. Just

0: Ryan and Keating with When You Say Nothing At All here on Loving Life 103.1. It's just Nighttime Grooves with Aquaman, getting close to the end. We've got another hour. But before we do that, we'll go into a sponsorship break and then we'll come back with a bit of Keith Urban and Wild Hearts. It is currently 15 minutes to 9. If you'd like to request a song, please do so before 9 o'clock. And that will those songs will be played next week on Nighttime Grooves with Aquaman. This is Loving Life 103.1. Damo and Rob back tomorrow morning from 6 a.m. with Wacky Wednesday. When those two get into the studio, there's always trouble. So Wacky Wednesday tomorrow morning from 6 a.m. with Damo and Rob on Loving Life 103.1. 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

Yes, Keith Urban with Wild Hearts. Well, the history of the premierships in the NRL sits at South Sydney Rabbitohs have won 21 premierships. When the Dragons were St George Dragons, they won 15. Sydney Roosters 15, Balmain Tigers 11, Canterbury Bankstown Bulldogs 8, Seagulls 8, Broncos 7, Penrith Panthers 6, Western Suburbs Magpies were 4, Parramatta Eels 4, Melbourne Storm 4, Canberra Raiders 3, Newtown Jets 3, North Sydney Bears 2, Newcastle Knights 2, West Tigers 1, St George Illawarra Dragons, since they merged to St George Illawarra, 1, North Queensland Cowboys 1, and Cronulla Sharks 1. So could the Newcastle Knights make it 3, or could the Sydney Roosters make it 16? We'll find out on Sunday. Right now we've got Hoyser, Take Me to Church, on Loving Life 103.1, 8 minutes to 9.

Poyser, take me to church. Remember, this Saturday is the opening of the 2026 Grafton Speedway, thanks to Loving Life, who proudly sponsored the Grafton Speedway. Now going to finish the 8 o'clock hour with a bit of Randy Travis, and this is Free Wooden Crosses, Loving Life on 3.1. We are live, local, and loving it, forming its canine. The phone lines are now closed.

0: That was Randy Travis, Three Wooden Crosses. For the weather, for tomorrow, partly cloudy, chance of fog in the morning. It's going to be a top of 26 degrees for the rest of the week. Thursday, fogged and sunny, top of 28. Friday, fogged and sunny, top of 30. Saturday, possible shower, top of 28. Sunday, possible shower, top of 28. Monday, rain with top of 27. Currently, right now, we're sitting at 13 degrees here in Fitzroy Street, Grafton. After sponsorship break, we've got Pitbull, Give Me Everything. 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
11: 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Yeah, right. Picture that with a Kodak. Or better yet, go to

0: Give Me Everything on Loving Life 103.1, 6 minutes past nine, last hour of Nighttime Grooves on Tuesday, the 29th of September, the last Tuesday of September. We've now got Angerman Mockingbird, this song request from my sister, and Kane Brown with Be Like That. 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
1: Yeah, I know sometimes things may not always make sense to you right now, but hey, what daddy always tell you, straighten up little soldier, stiffen up that upper lip.

Bit of Angerman with Mockingbird. That was my sister. Well done. Now a bit of Kane Brown, Khaled and Swan Lee. Be Like That. This is from my brother Blaze. This is Loving Life on 3.1 live, local and loving it. 11 minutes past 9.

0: Shane Brown, Khaled and Swan Lee, Be Like That. Now we've got Sun Cowgirls with Weather Dad. 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
1: G'day, Sof. Yeah, all clear today. I'll give you a call tomorrow morning. 6 a.m.
2: Have you got

Weather Dad. Yeah, a bit of sunny cargoes, Weather Dad.

Angi Cowgirls with Whoever Dad, Loving Life on 3.1, 18 minutes past 9. We got a few more birthday shout outs. Well, next week, on Monday, Ken Weeks, who's Australia's eldest man, who currently lives in a Grafton aged care home, is actually turning 113. So here's a song, happy birthday song to him. And also my cousin Kendall, who celebrated her birthday yesterday. Loving Life on 3.1.

0: That song was Wake Me Up on September End by Green Day. Come up after sponsorship break, we've got Dance Monkey, then we've got Miley Cyrus, Party in the USA, Noah Cyrus, July, Tusi, Favourite Song, Kaylee Bell, Keith Urban, Kiss a Girl, Better This Way by Australian Idol winger Kesha Neve, and Pink with Perfect, Mates on the Road by John Winston and Justin Bieber, As Long As You Love Me. Loving Life 103.1, live, local and love it. 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

0: this makes sense, but you're my hallelujah. 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
0: Cameras point and shoot. 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
0: 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That is correct. 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Number 22.
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3: 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I hear no music. What's going on?

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0: as a boy at the age of 13, Mr. Barry Thornton came up to me and said, look after those fingers, son.
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1: A 32-year-old man has been charged with two counts of murder after two men were found dead at a property at Garanang, north of Grafton. Police found a 79-year-old man inside a Samerland Way home on Sunday, September 13. When officers returned to the property on Monday to make further inquiries, they found a second man's body in a shed. He's believed to be 59, but has yet to be formally identified. Detectives established strike force for Neil to investigate the deaths. They arrested a 32-year-old man at the Grafton Bays Hospital on Tuesday and also charged him with stealing a motor vehicle. He was refused bail and police say their inquiries are continuing. A new $2.3 million program aims to make it easier for Clarence Valley residents to access primary health care. Clarence Health Access, led by Healthy North Coast, will support local general practices, strengthen the health workforce and help patients find services they need. Healthy North Coast CEO Monica Wheeler says the program addresses long-standing difficulties accessing care in the valley.
2: It doesn't take long when you're talking to anybody from the Clarence Valley to hear, oh, it takes so long to get access to, you know, getting a GP appointment, and when I do need it urgently, it's really hard to get then. So that's just one indicator, I guess, of some of the issues that we're trying to address.
1: The Australian government funding runs for 1 year. Early work includes support to attract and retain local health workers, along with new roles to help patients and practices connect with existing services. Grafton BMX world champion Talia Marsh has been named guest of honour for this year's Jacaranda Royal Party crowning. Festival president Jeff Smith revealed the choice during an interview with Loving Life 103.1, saying Marsh will be the youngest guest of honour in the festival's history, reflecting this year's Shining Bright theme and its focus on young people.
3: We've got Talia Marsh, the BMX world champion. She is our youngest ever guest of honour. We've been doing guests of honour since 1938, and they've all been more mature people. We go with our youth program and our youth focus this year, Shining Bright. Here's a person that shines bright, Talia Marsh.
1: Marsh, who rides with the Clarence Valley BMX Club, won the women's 17 to 24 Cruiser World title in Brisbane earlier this year. The Royal Party crowning will be held at Grafton's Market Square on Saturday, October 31st at 7 p.m. Motorists travelling between the coast and Armidale are being urged to allow extra time as several projects continue along Waterfall Way throughout October. Work includes the flood resilience upgrade at Fernmount and slope repairs at Gordonville Cutting and Myers Bluff near Thora. Transport for New South Wales advises delays of up to 10 minutes at Myers Bluff, where traffic is alternating through one lane. Delays at multiple work sites could add to the journey time. Some sites have restrictions for vehicles wider than 2.5 metres. Drivers should follow traffic controllers and check Live Traffic New South Wales for current conditions before setting off.
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1: Entries are open for Grafton Sporting Car Club's Track Attack Hill Climb at the Mountain View Motorsport Complex. The two-day event will be held on Saturday the 17th and Sunday the 18th of October, with proceeds supporting the club's proposed track extension. The club says the weekend will also feature passenger rides and novelty runs. Meanwhile, the Grafton Super Oldies Soccer is taking registrations for its summer competition, which kicks off on Thursday, October 15, at Rushforth Park in South Grafton. The mixed team games are played 9-a-side with 2 25-minute halves. Players can register at Rushforth Park Canteen on Thursday evenings. The association says its emphasis is on fun, fitness and friendship. And that's the latest in Loving Life local news and sport, the weather details.
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1: A partly cloudy Wednesday, the chance of fog about this morning, some light winds becoming northeasterly at 15 to 20 kilometres per hour. The UVI today very high, the fire danger rating moderate. Looking ahead for tomorrow, fine and sunny and 28, 30 and fine for Friday. Saturday now, fine and 27, late showers on Sunday, 29. Increasing on Monday, 27 and more rain about on Tuesday with a top of 29. Today a top of 25 degrees, but right now sitting on 9.5 at 7 minutes past 5. That is the latest in Loving Life, local news, sport and weather.

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0: Then the Eurythmics and Would I Lie to You? 18 past 5 and the Monkees and I'm a Believer. 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We're going to check the latest in Loving Life local news coming up at 5:30. What's the weather doing today? We'll find that out as well for you. 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

0: Dave. It is the Foundations and Build Me Up Buttercup as you kickstart your day with Damo for this Wednesday morning, coming up after 6 this morning. Yep, he's going to join us in the studio. It's going to be a wacky Wednesday. I tell you what, a lot can happen between wacky Wednesdays. And a lot certainly has happened. We'll talk about that after 6 o'clock.
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0: 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The better big bank in Skinner Street, South Grafton. 25 past 5. Latest in local news headlines coming up shortly. Here are the Bangles.

And walking like an Egyptian here at Loving Life at 103.1, 28 past 5 as you kickstart your Wednesday morning with Damo. Great to have you company. Good to be. 52 is not too far away. We'll throw in the Beatles for you too and the Romantics. But right now, these are the Cars as we play the best songs of all time. Right across the Clarence Valley on FM 103.1 through the Community Radio Plus app and also online through Loving Life.fm. 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
1: Detectives investigating two deaths at Garanang have charged a 32-year-old man with two counts of murder and stealing a motor vehicle. The bodies were found at the same Summerland Way property more than 2 weeks apart. Police say the second man is believed to be 59, but has yet to be formally identified. The accused has been refused bail. Grafton BMX World Champion Talia Marsh will be the guest of honour at this year's Jacaranda Royal Party crowning. Festival President Jeff Smith says she'll be the youngest guest of honour in the event's history. The crowning is at Market Square on Saturday, October 31. And drivers on Waterfall Way are being urged to allow extra time with roadworks continuing at several locations throughout October. That's some of what's making local news and sport today for Wednesday, September 30th.
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Yeah, good morning. The B-52s, as we go roaming around the world. 18 to 6, oh, it is a wacky Wednesday, not even here yet. He's got that, you know, that spell over me, even at this time of the morning. Also the Jackson 5 and ABC, hello, it is Damo with you. Great to have you company. Now, coming up on Saturday night is the opening weekend of the Grafton Speedway, and it is going to be a massive, massive night. Looking forward to it. I'll be up in the commentary box doing a few things for the team. But well done to Mick and Cindy and all the committee who put their blood, sweat and tears into the Grafton Speedway track to make it not only great for the drivers, the competitors, the volunteers, but also for the crowd as well. I love going along there. The one thing I don't like is the dirt flying in my face, but that's okay. I'm a big boy now. I can sort of get used to that, if you know what I mean. But if you want to take the kids out for a great family night, fully catered for, you can take your own food in if you want to make it a more of an affordable night, or you can get your drinks and your food at the canteen as well. There's plenty of facilities right around the track as well. As we get in the mood for the Grafton Speedway, brought to you by Hessian's Auto Parts, our proud station sponsor. Here's Adam Brad and Dirt Track Cowboys, the Clarence Valley's loving life. What

0: Dirt Track Cowboys on Saturday night at Hastings Auto Parts, Grafton Speedway. Make sure you get your backside track side, won't you? It's going to be a great night. Looking forward to it. And like I said before, well done to Mick and Cindy and all the team there that put on a fantastic show the opening weekend, this long weekend. And don't forget also, if you're thinking about being a bit of a cowboy on our roads this October long weekend, don't. Double demerit points kicking off from midnight Friday. All right, so keep that one in mind. The police will be out and about our highway patrol, but not just highway patrol. We got the motorcycle cops. Might even see a few cops on bicycles. You just never know what could happen in the cops clearance command. And, of course, our normal patrol cars. They can also detect your speed and also pull you over for a drink driving test or a drug test. So they're going to be out and about, our boys and girls in blue, keeping us safe across the October long weekend, but pretty much all year round too. So make sure you do the right thing and you'll have no problem at all. You'll have no problem at all. Coming up, we'll check the Loving Life community calendar.
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0: yes, the romantics, and that's what I like about you. We're 9 minutes away from our local news at 6 o'clock for this Wacky Wednesday. Rob will join us in the studio after 6 o'clock with the Mentals as anything. Also, the Beach Boys coming up. We're going to play you a little bit of a Queen and a bit of Rick Astley for you as well. But first,
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0: 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We'd love to put your details on the community calendar. All you have to do is let us know what's happening. You can do that, can't you? How do you do it, you ask? 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You can send us an email, communitycalendar@lovinglife.fm. Maybe you'd like to pop in and say g'day to us at 91 Fitzroy Street. The doors are open from 10 till 2, Monday through Friday. You can even send us a message on our socials. A lot of people do that. Or maybe you'd like to have us broadcast live at your next event. A lot of people do that too. We love going out and about in the community, in the Grasshopper. In fact, we're going to Upper Fineflower on Saturday for Red Ride Park weekend. That's going to be a big one. And, of course, down to Iluka for the Mermaid Festival on Sunday. So we could be coming to your event. You just have to ask us. Call us on 66425097. And I can jump in the Loving Life Grafton Toyota-sponsored Tarago with the Grasshopper attached and head to your event. So make sure you keep us in mind, won't you? 66425097. 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Ah, yes, Daryl Hall and John Oates. You make my dreams.

You Make My Dreams Come True. That is Daryl Hall and John Oates. No, not you, Rob. He's in the studio already. I mean, he's not supposed to start till 6, but he, you know, just walks in and thinks he owns a place. Oh, that's right. He is a board director of the board, isn't he? I've got to be nice to him. Otherwise, he might sack me. Oh, well. I could always go up the other radio station, couldn't I? Down the road. Yeah. They'd have me. Not. Why would I want to go and work for them? No, community radio, it's better. We can get out and about. Speaking of which, we'll be down in Iluka on Sunday from 8 a.m. Down there for the Mermaid Festival. It gets underway. Well, it's already underway, basically. There's a few different events that are happening at the moment. And, of course, on Sunday, it's the big markets and car show. The Mermaid Parade will be there as well. And, no, I am not getting dressed up in my bikini to think that I'm a mermaid, or a whale, for that matter, just in case you were wondering. I'll be in the grasshopper. And we can float on water, you know, anything is possible in the grasshopper. You just got to, you know, have a little bit of faith like you when you support the Newcastle Knights. But we'll be doing that on Sunday from 8 till midday down there live at Iluka, Ken Leeson Oval for the Mermaid Festival, and proudly supported by us here at 103.1. The Beatles, as we go and doing a bit of a twist and shouting this morning, the Clarence Valley's Loving Life.

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1: A 32-year-old man has been charged with two counts of murder after two men were found dead at a property at Garanang, north of Grafton. Police found a 79-year-old man inside a Summerland Way home on Sunday, September 13. When officers returned to the property on Monday to make further inquiries, they found a second man's body in a shed. He's believed to be 59, but has yet to be formally identified. Detectives established Strike Force Finial to investigate the deaths. They arrested a 32-year-old man at the Grafton Base Hospital on Tuesday and also charged him with stealing a motor vehicle. He was refused bail and police say their inquiries are continuing. A new $2.3 million program aims to make it easier for Clarence Valley residents to access primary health care. Clarence Health Access, led by Healthy North Coast, will support local general practices, strengthen the health workforce and help patients find services they need. Healthy North Coast CEO Monica Wheeler says the program addresses long-standing difficulties accessing care in the valley.
2: It doesn't take long when you're talking to anybody from the Clarence Valley to hear, oh, it takes so long to get access to, you know, getting a GP appointment. And when I do need it urgently, it's really hard to get then. So that's just one indicator, I guess, of some of the issues that we're trying to address.
1: The Australian government funding runs for 1 year. Early work includes support to attract and retain local health workers, along with new roles to help patients and practices connect with existing services. Grafton BMX World Champion Talia Marsh has been named Guest of Honour for this year's Jacaranda Royal Party crowning. Festival President Jeff Smith revealed the choice during an interview with Loving Life 103.1, saying Marsh will be the youngest Guest of Honour in the festival's history, reflecting this year's Shining Bright theme and its focus on young people.
3: We've got Talia Marsh, the BMX World Champion. She is our youngest ever Guest of Honour. We've been doing Guests of Honour since 1938, and they've all been more mature people. We go with our youth program and our youth focus this year, shining bright. Here's a person that shines bright, Talia Marsh.
1: Marsh, who rides with the Clarence Valley BMX Club, won the women's 17-24 Cruiser World title in Brisbane earlier this year. The Royal Party crowning will be held at Grafton's Market Square on Saturday, October 31st at 7 p.m. Motorists travelling between the coast and Armidale are being urged to allow extra time as several projects continue along Waterfall Way throughout October. Work includes the flood resilience upgrade at Fernmount and slope repairs at Gordonville Cutting and Myers Bluff near Thora. Transport for New South Wales advises delays of up to 10 minutes at Myers Bluff, where traffic is alternating through one lane. Delays at multiple work sites could add to the journey time. Some sites have restrictions for vehicles wider than 2.5 metres. Drivers should follow traffic controllers and check Live Traffic New South Wales for current conditions before setting off.
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1: Entries are open for Grafton Sporting Car Club's Track Attack Hill Climb at the Mountain View Motorsport Complex. The two-day event will be held on Saturday the 17th and Sunday the 18th of October, with proceeds supporting the club's proposed track extension. The club says the weekend will also feature passenger rides and novelty runs. Meanwhile, the Grafton Super Oldies Soccer is taking registrations for its summer competition, which kicks off on Thursday, October 15, at Rushforth Park in South Grafton. The mixed team games are played 9-a-side with 2 25-minute halves. Players can register at Rushforth Park Canteen on Thursday evenings. The association says its emphasis is on fun, fitness and friendship. And that's the latest in Loving Life local news and sport. The weather details are next.
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1: A partly cloudy Wednesday, light winds becoming northeasterly at 15 to 20 kilometres per hour with the UVI very high today. The fire danger rating also on moderate. The outlook for the next couple of days, tomorrow fine and 28, 30 and sunny on Friday, Saturday fine and 27, some late showers on Sunday, 29, increasing on Monday for our holiday and 27 degrees, and Tuesday rain, a top of 29. Today heading for a top of 25, but right now
7: 9.3 degrees
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0: before you go, go.
1: I've got to do something before I go.
0: Oh, dear, it's a wacky Wednesday.
1: Hey, have you,
0: No.
1: I'm cleaning out my shed.
0: Oh, is this a dad joke?
1: No, no.
0: All right.
1: No, it's a reality. It's something we all have to deal with. I'm making space.
0: What for?
1: Well, because I'm going to be saving all this sunshine for the next 6 months.
0: Right.
1: And I need a place to put it.
0: Right. You're going to put a battery in there?
1: I'm going to have to do something with the sunshine. So I'm just going to stack it in little boxes every day. It's only an hour's worth. Every day I'm going to stack it together. So I think about donating it. Maybe we should donate it to the Antarctic. They could use more sunshine and melt some ice.
0: Ah, here we go. Welcome to a Wacky Wednesday.
1: Don't get that. It is time to get confused by clocks on Sunday.
0: Do you like daylight saving or not?
1: Yeah, I do.
0: You do?
1: I do like it.
0: You like the extra hour?
1: I like the extra hour. You know, it depends on where you live as to how effective it is. You know, if you live in Victoria, you can still go to the beach at 10 o'clock at night. Mm. So, you know.
0: I don't mind it. I think it's, you know, I suppose as a play havoc with my sleeping patterns. No, not really. I'll sleep anywhere.
1: You know, and you don't have a pattern, do you?
0: No.
1: Chips and sleep, that's it.
0: No, I don't have to. Well, okay. No ice cream last night.
1: Okay.
0: No, because I had it all the night before.
1: Stay at the shops out.
0: No, and I'm really kicking myself because it was on special.
1: Oh, dear.
0: And I didn't get to the shops to get it because I was too lazy to get out of the car and walk in and get one.
1: Well, there's a long way from the car.
0: It is.
1: You should get one of those disabled stickers.
0: No, I'm not a fraud like some people.
1: Ooh, ouch. Yeah, that's fair.
0: That's fair.
1: That's fair.
0: There are people out there that are fraudulent.
1: Ooh.
0: With these disabled stickers, yeah. and park illegally.
1: They draw them on eBay.
0: Oof. I don't know where they get them from, but they do the wrong thing.
1: They do.
0: So, you know.
1: No, I do like daylight saving.
0: Yeah.
1: If you live in somewhere like Townsville and Cairns, it's pointless.
0: Why?
1: Because you're so close to the equator anyway. It doesn't really matter. It doesn't really make any big difference.
0: Mm.
1: Which I think is why Queensland's been so...
0: They're just backwards. Well, Queenslanders are just backwards. Well, just face it.
1: I did live there for a while.
0: Yeah, so what? So did I.
1: Yeah. It's definitely, it's a different lifestyle.
0: Mm.
1: It's definitely different.
0: Yeah. And I mean Victorians, well, don't get me started about Victorians.
1: Mexicans.
0: Yeah, exactly. Exactly. Probably I've lived in pretty much nearly every state in the country.
1: Been Northern Territory?
0: No, all the ACT.
1: Well, it's not a state anyway.
0: No.
1: They're territories, so yeah. Fair enough.
0: But I haven't been in Tasmania, but everywhere else I've lived.
1: South Aussie?
0: Yeah.
1: Yeah, what are you doing in South Aussie?
0: Aussie Murray Bridge.
1: Murray Bridge.
0: Mm.
1: Okay. Must be close to the river.
0: The Murray, yeah. Funny. Oh, dear. Oh, a little Wednesday.
1: Live it up.

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0: vibrations at 20 past 6.
1: I thought it was an earthquake.
2: What?
1: It was an earthquake.
2: What?
1: When you were singing before, the wall started to shake, and I thought it was an earthquake. But no, it was you singing. That's
2: not very nice.
1: It's accurate. Oh. Morning. How are you?
2: I've been better.
1: You've been better?
2: Yeah.
1: Since, before six?
2: Yeah. Before five, actually.
1: Before four.
2: I'm actually bloated this morning.
1: Hey, really?
2: Mm.
1: You've been having lots of drinks.
2: Lots of coffee.
1: Lots of coffee.
2: Yeah, I need to stop.
1: Well, you'll stop when you start to overflow. There'll be toilet breaks, I can see it this morning.
2: There'll be lots of toilet breaks. Let me tell you, I've been coming all day.
1: And
2: all night.
1: And how you been?
2: Have I been?
1: Down to the new council.
2: Ah, well, there's another extraordinary meeting tomorrow.
1: Oh, how extraordinary.
2: I think having the acting general manager there is a breath of fresh air.
1: Yep, definitely.
2: I think having Pete at the top as mayor, time will tell.
1: Yep.
2: So he's been there before for 11 months. Yeah.
1: I get the sense he's very process-based. Is he process-based, is he?
2: I would agree with that.
1: Because he's a mathematician.
2: Yeah,
1: he's a math teacher.
2: He likes to do things by the book, which is great.
1: Yep.
2: He's saying that business, he's going to be out and about talking to businesses as a priority.
1: Okay.
2: Which isn't a bad thing.
1: Of course it's not.
2: Contact. The council need to rebuild the trust that the community has in council.
1: Yeah. Is that the idea of this meeting? Is that the motions on...
2: Councillor Jaeger has put a notice of motion, and she was going to do it at the next ordinary meeting of council, and she posted it up on social media, and it's quite extensive, and it's asking for an investigation. It's something that Councillor Cairns was asking for and just never got up.
1: Yeah.
2: And I think now's the time.
1: Well, now's the perfect time.
2: You know, and as much I think as Adam would make a great general manager on a full-time basis, I personally think, my personal opinion is, get someone from out of town and come in and get rid of the rot.
1: Yeah.
2: A clean sweep.
1: If we get someone from out of town, can we actually check the background before we get him in this time?
2: Well, that'd be handy. And like I said to the mayor last Friday and during our interview, can we make sure we don't use the same recruitment services?
1: Yeah.
2: You know, like it was a total farce, the recruitment process last time, because it was the mates of Ian Tiley.
1: Yeah.
2: You know, and then to vote for the actual recruitment, as in far as, you know, to choose the person, you had Councillor Waits over in some other country and she was dialed in.
1: Yeah. Yeah. It's someone actually needs to talk to these people before the recruitment people.
2: And do we need to pay them nearly $500,000 a year?
1: No.
2: Like, you know.
1: Yes, it's an important job, but really?
2: Well, it's going to be a big payout as it is now.
1: Isn't that what the Prime Minister gets?
2: Less.
1: It's just mental.
2: But, you know, we're going to have a big payout going to the former general manager.
1: Yep.
2: $250,000 plus benefits that she's obviously entitled to.
1: Mind you, we'll save on legal fees.
2: Well...
1: Maybe.
2: We don't know.
1: Well, yeah.
2: We don't know what's going to happen. Like, anything's possible.
1: Well, that's true. It hasn't happened yet.
2: No. And the other thing is, too, there was back in June, I think it was, at the June meeting, and this is also going to council meeting tomorrow, they were looking at the staff, restructuring the staff wages and so forth. And I know Councillor Johnson at the time wasn't in favour and voted against it.
1: Okay.
2: Well, that's now going to the extraordinary meeting tomorrow to put a pause on it.
1: Okay.
2: Because that was going to cost a lot of money as well.
1: Yeah.
2: So, and I'm not saying that council staff within the ranks don't deserve more money. There's some very, very hard workers.
1: Of course there is.
2: Both outdoors and indoors, absolutely. But
1: just imagine if it was performance-based.
2: But do we need to do that right now?
1: Yeah, maybe not. Maybe not.
2: I mean, I know that I said last week, do we draw a line in the sand and move on? Well,
1: yeah.
2: Questions need to be answered before we can do that.
1: Yeah. I mean, there's definitely some people, there's potentially some people in there that, you know, maybe got jobs based on who they knew and not, you know, what they could bring to the table.
2: So we'll just have to wait and see what the meeting tomorrow brings.
1: Yeah, hopefully, I think, like you said, it's a great opportunity for the council to go, okay, well, let's bring the OLG and just go, righto, let's what's going on.
2: I think what's disappointing was the fact that all this evidence was given to the OLG, to Brett Whitworth, and as he sort of said on the program, that, yeah, there are some issues, but it's up to the councillors to sort it out.
1: Yeah, it's not deep enough that they can handle it. It needs to be, it's an internal thing.
2: Yeah, so, you know, I don't know. We'll see. But the extraordinary meeting tomorrow, 9:30 here in Grafton, because it's the first of the month tomorrow. Otherwise, it would have been down in McLean again.
1: Yes.
2: And you're like, I don't, it's unfortunate because the technology that the council use as far as the live streaming goes is terrible.
1: Oh, yeah, they've dropped out. I can't...
2: It's dropped out, the mics don't work. Like, it's just... Yeah. You know, we're living in 2026, not 1975.
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1: A murder investigation is continuing at Garranang, north of Grafton, after two men were found dead at a Summerland Way property. A 32-year-old man was arrested at Grafton Hospital yesterday and charged with two counts of murder and stealing a motor vehicle. He was refused bail. Healthy North Coast says its new $2.3 million Clarence Health Access program will help local patients find care and support practices to attract and retain health workers. The Australian government funding runs for just 1 year. In sport, Grafton Super Oldie Soccer is taking registrations for its summer competition. Mixed nine-a-side games begin at Rushforth Park on Thursday, October 15. Players can register tomorrow at the canteen at Rushforth Park. That's some of what's making local news and sport today for Wednesday, September 30.
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1: A partly cloudy day. Winds from the northeast at 15 to 20 kilometres per hour. The UVI today very high. The fire danger rating moderate. We're heading for a top of 25, but right now
5: 10 degrees
1: 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That is the very latest in Loving Life for local news, sport and weather.
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0: Yeah, exactly. 23 to 7. 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
1: Cafe 63.
0: Ah, yes, the Grafton Shopping World. Open right now for brekkie and arrive through till 9 o'clock tonight. We'll talk about what's on their menu very shortly.
1: Oh, sounds good.
0: In the meantime, here are the Hooters. No, not those Hooters. The ones that can sing.

From the bush to the sea and all the little towns in between, it's Kickstart Your Day with Damo and Rob. 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

0: It's Queenie, that crazy little thing called love.
1: Oh, that's nice.
0: Oh, dear. It's one of those mornings.
2: I reckon if they had a food product called love, you'd be all over it.
0: I went and did my food shopping for a bachelor last Friday over at the Grafton Moore Butchery, one of our proud station sponsors, and got my pre-prepared meals, which are very delicious, by the way, very easy to just put in the microwave.
2: Yeah, Morris and the crew are good over there.
0: They are. But last night, I just felt like I wanted to be naughty.
2: Oh, okay. Did you cut loose?
0: Well, I did. I went to the place where they sell chicken.
2: Yeah.
0: And I went through the drive-thru. The cost.
2: Yeah.
0: The cost for a burger and a wrap that's half the size now.
2: Yep.
0: With chips and a drink, $30.
2: Yep. Yep. The costs are just rising everywhere.
0: You go through that other fast food joint.
2: Yep.
0: And you get a normal Coke.
2: Yep.
0: $6 for a large Coke.
2: Yeah, and it's just syrup and water.
0: I could not believe it the other day.
2: Yep.
0: I told Katrina, and she goes, "That's why I get a frozen Coke for $2." I could not believe it was $6 something for just a... You can go and get a 1.25 cold bottle of Coke for less than that.
2: Yep.
0: Oh, I just... Yeah. So, anyway, I did enjoy it last night. It was nice.
2: Yep.
0: But I could have been nicer if I had have had ice cream.
2: You love your ice cream.
0: I do love my ice cream.
2: It definitely fills a gap.
0: Yeah. So, anyway, I'm going to have to go to the shops today and buy the ice cream.
2: At full price.
0: Yeah, I know. I missed the special. It was on special till yesterday. I'm dirty at myself. I told Aquaman last night, he goes, "Why don't you just get out to the shops?" I went, "I'm lazy." Like, if I'm going through a drive through, why would I then want to have to get out of the shops? Because my food would then get cold.
2: Well, why don't you just eat your food and then go into the shop?
0: No, I'd like to sit back and relax. So I get home, I get attacked by the dogs. I put my food on the bench. I then feed the dogs while they're eating. I can then sit down and relax and eat my food.
2: And then drift off to sleep.
0: Yep.
2: That's why you like to eat at home, right?
0: Exactly.
2: Otherwise you sleep in the car park.
0: That's exactly right. Exactly. So anyway, I just couldn't get over the cost of the food last night. I mean, for what I paid last night, I could actually get three decent meals from the butchers.
2: Yeah. Yeah. You're paying for convenience.
0: Yeah, but really? I mean... Yeah,
2: that's literally what you're paying for.
0: Okay.
2: Yeah. It's just convenient.
0: That is what it is.
2: So you'd have to cook it yourself.
0: And you know what I think, why I wanted to have something last night? Because I was actually hungry and I haven't got any snacks at home. I haven't got any chips.
2: Good.
0: I haven't got any lollies.
2: Good.
0: I haven't even got any soft drink.
2: Good.
0: I bought some cordial.
2: Okay.
0: And made it up, the cordial. So I've got, you know... 9 litres of cordial made up.
2: Wow, okay.
0: I mean, that's expensive.
2: That's emergency supplies, surely. Yeah. What are you, some sort of prepper?
0: No, well, it's just there so that, you know, I can have a drink of something instead of, you know, buying a bottle of...
2: Or having plain water, which is good for you.
0: Why would you have that?
2: Because it's good for you.
0: Yeah, well, exactly, but why would you do that? So, yeah, where was I going with that story?
2: I don't know.
0: Oh, okay.
2: You have 9 litres of cordial because it's cheaper, but you said that's expensive.
0: Well, it is. $6 for a bottle of cordial.
2: Yeah, but you've got 9 litres of drink.
0: Yeah, but still expensive.
2: it's only going to get more expensive, right?
0: I know.
2: It's a sliding scale.
0: Yeah, anyway. So the moral of the story is don't go through drive-through. No. Go and buy from your local butcher.
2: Yep.
0: And your candlestick maker.
2: Yep.
0: And get a haircut.
2: Yeah, real job.
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0: We got a funky town. We live in a funky town, don't we?
1: We do, don't we? I've got nothing to say about this, that song.
0: 7 of 7.
1: Oh.
0: The Proclaimers.
1: What are you going to be?
0: I'm going to be 500 miles.
1: Hiya.

0: a chance.
1: Yeah, doesn't sound like something in my future.
0: Not a chance. Although,
1: what's that?
0: Someone's offered me a treadmill.
1: Have they?
0: So you know what I'm going
1: to
0: do?
1: Give it to the dogs.
0: I'm going
1: to
0: bring the treadmill in here, and every morning I'm going to go for my morning walk for an hour between 5 and 6 and still be on air at the same time.
1: You need a stand-up desk.
0: I think there's one coming. Ooh. If we get the grant, 3 to 7.

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1: A 32-year-old man has been charged with two counts of murder after two men were found dead at a property at Garanang, north of Grafton. Police found a 79-year-old man inside a Summerland Way home on Sunday, September 13. When officers returned to the property on Monday to make further inquiries, they found a second man's body in a shed. He's believed to be 59, but has yet to be formally identified. Detectives established strike force for Neil to investigate the deaths. They arrested a 32-year-old man at the Grafton Bays Hospital on Tuesday and also charged him with stealing a motor vehicle. He was refused bail and police say their inquiries are continuing. A new $2.3 million program aims to make it easier for Clarence Valley residents to access primary health care. Clarence Health Access, led by Healthy North Coast, will support local general practices, strengthen the health workforce and help patients find services they need. Healthy North Coast CEO Monica Wheeler says the program addresses long-standing difficulties accessing care in the valley.
2: It doesn't take long when you're talking to anybody from the Clarence Valley to hear, oh, it takes so long to get access to, you know, getting a GP appointment. And when I do need it urgently, it's really hard to get then. So that's just one indicator, I guess, of some of the issues that we're trying to address.
1: The Australian government funding runs for 1 year. Early work includes support to attract and retain local health workers, along with new roles to help patients and practices connect with existing services. Grafton BMX World Champion Talia Marsh has been named Guest of Honour for this year's Jacaranda Royal Party Crowning. Festival President Jeff Smith revealed the choice during an interview with Loving Life 103.1, saying Marsh will be the youngest Guest of Honour in the festival's history, reflecting this year's Shining Bright theme and its focus on young people.
3: We've got Talia Marsh, the BMX World Champion. She is our youngest ever Guest of Honour. We've been doing Guests of Honour since 1938, and they've all been more mature people. We go with our youth program and our youth focus this year, shining bright. Here's a person that shines bright, Talia Marsh.
1: Marsh, who rides with the Clarence Valley BMX Club, won the women's 17 to 24 Cruiser World title in Brisbane earlier this year. The Royal Party Crowning will be held at Grafton's Market Square on Saturday, October 31st at 7 p.m. Motorists travelling between the coast and Armidale are being urged to allow extra time as several projects continue along Waterfall Way throughout October. Work includes the flood resilience upgrade at Fernmount and slope repairs at Gordonville Cutting and Myers Bluff near Thora. Transport for New South Wales advises delays of up to 10 minutes at Myers Bluff, where traffic is alternating through one lane. Delays at multiple work sites could add to the journey time. Some sites have restrictions for vehicles wider than 2.5 metres. Drivers should follow traffic controllers and check Live Traffic New South Wales for current conditions before setting off.
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1: Entries are open for Grafton Sporting Car Club's Track Attack Hill Climb at the Mountain View Motorsport Complex. The two-day event will be held on Saturday the 17th and Sunday the 18th of October, with proceeds supporting the club's proposed track extension. The club says the weekend will also feature passenger rides and novelty runs. Meanwhile, the Grafton Super Oldies Soccer is taking registrations for its summer competition, which kicks off on Thursday, October 15, at Rushforth Park in South Grafton. The mixed team games are played 9-a-side with 2 25-minute halves. Players can register at Rushforth Park Canteen on Thursday evenings. The association says its emphasis is on fun, fitness and friendship. And that's the latest in Loving Life local news and sport. The weather details are next.
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1: Hey, partly cloudy, wacky Wednesday. The light winds becoming northeasterly at 15 to 20 kilometres per hour. The UVI today will be very high and the fire danger rating moderate. A foggy start to the day tomorrow for the start of October and a top of 28 degrees and sunny. 30 and fine for Friday, Saturday fine 27. Rain coming on Sunday in 29.
3: Really?
1: I was waiting for the... Oh, geez. Showers increasing on Monday in the top of 27 and rain about on Tuesday in the top of 29.
3: It's hard to make a water sound when you don't have any water.
1: Mm. 25 degrees are expected today.
3: Oh, you're so disappointed in me.
1: But right now?
3: 11.2.
1: At 6 minutes past seven, that is the very latest in local news, sport and weather.
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0: Black Thoros as we get chained to the wheel.
1: Oh, everyone's favourite thing when you get a contract.
0: Chained to the wheel.
1: Chained to the wheel.
0: Oh, okay.
1: Signed the contract, chained to the wheel.
0: Hmm. Okay. I never thought about it like that.
1: Yeah. And we've all done it.
0: 11 past 7. Oh, it's all Wacky Wednesday with Damo and Rob.
1: More like tongue loose.
0: Tongue loose?
1: Yeah, not foot loose.
0: Oh, okay. Don't know where your tongue's from. Back to 1984.
1: Calm down. You need to go to the toilet.
0: No, I think I'm going to choke. Kenny Loggins and Loving Life 103.1.

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0: Well, you've got a bad attitude this morning, haven't you?
1: No, I haven't got a bad attitude. Yeah. I'm singing.
0: You're throwing things around. Look at you.
1: The phone thing broke. Not my fault.
0: It's because you chucked your phone at it.
1: No, I didn't chuck my phone. Can you not? Jeez, you're picking on me this morning.
0: This place is a love shack. not a destruction zone. Although it's not very loving on the front door.
1: Why?
0: It says no food and drink. That's not very nice.
1: Oh, on the...
0: Next Wednesday, I'm not bringing anything in.
1: We'll have to eat it out there. have to put on a couple of songs.
0: Yeah, 20-minute song break.
1: Yeah. Dear. Now, what were we talking about?
0: Oh, I don't know.
1: Who's on Homegrown this week?
0: This week we have Peter Buckley.
1: Okay, so tell me, who's Peter Buckley? Because not Buckley's music.
0: No. Peter Buckley, he's a bass player.
1: Is he?
0: He played in the Colin Mate Jazz Collective.
1: Is that right?
0: They were a band that was sort of like 4 to 8 people, depending on who was available. They're on a bit of a break at the moment, so very, very talented bass player.
1: Okay.
0: So it'd be interesting to have a chat to him.
1: Excellent. Yeah. It's 4 o'clock on Sunday.
0: Yes.
1: I'm going to wander into the studio.
0: Yeah, why not?
1: So I'll have to...
0: it'll be 5 o'clock.
1: Why?
0: It'll be 4 o'clock, but it'll be 5 o'clock.
1: Let's not confuse people.
0: It'll be daylight saving time.
1: It'll be 4 o'clock.
0: The clock will say 4 o'clock.
1: Indeed.
0: Sun will say something completely different.
1: It doesn't matter what the sun says. It will be 4 o'clock, thanks to Buckley's music and...
0: Gillespie playing.
1: Of course, our proud station sponsors.
0: I'm pretty sure it's the other way around.
1: Peter Buckley.
0: Yes.
1: All right.
0: I think the sun rules everything, and it's just our clocks, which are silly.
1: Yeah, true. So, well, I'll be coming back from Iluka.
0: You will.
1: From the Mermaid Festival.
0: You will.
1: In my bikini. Or my mankini.
0: Can you go with the onesie?
1: Can I go with the onesie?
0: Yeah.
1: Why?
0: Because
1: it's almost summer.
0: It's almost.
1: Why would I go with my onesie?
0: Because if you get pulled over in your mankini,
1: yeah,
0: you know, because it's double demerits, so you got to be careful.
1: Oh, yeah.
0: You don't want to get pulled over and get double demerit for your mankini.
1: Well, I wouldn't be able to have anywhere to store my license for my mankini.
0: Or anything else for that matter. You could always have your wallet on your seat beside you. That'll store you.
1: Actually, it lives in the car door.
0: That'll store the license.
1: Yeah. It's funny because I was saying to Katrina, because they're over in Perth, and I said, I can't find my wallet anywhere. Guess where it was?
0: In the door?
1: No. It's on the passenger seat next to me. I'm just having one of those times, you know, like you go on a bit of a roll and you just...
0: Yeah, it's because you're busy. You've got a lot of things to think about. You're running the entire station by yourself.
1: Oh, no, I've got a personal assistant.
0: You do have a personal assistant.
1: Jenny looks after me. She keeps me in line.
0: Yeah, which is good effort. Well done, Jenny.
1: She tries.
0: You need a medal for that.
1: Yeah, and a chest to pin it on.
0: But
1: she's coming down to Iluka with me.
0: Oh, okay.
1: Yeah, she made her radio debut a couple of weeks ago when we were down at Pets Domain for
0: snuck it up on
1: the fifth birthday of one of our station sponsors. And because Jenny's worked in radio prior to being here in Grafton, she worked here in Grafton at the radio station, but also went down to Sydney at 2CH and Mix, which is now KISS.
0: Yep.
1: And she did a few radio commercials and voiceovers and stuff.
0: Okay.
1: So I sort of thought, well, you know, if you're used to it, I'm going to put you on air. So we're sitting down there and I said, put your headphones on. She goes, what for? I said, just put your headphones on. And then we just started talking on air. So that was different for her.
0: Welcome back to the radio.
1: Yeah, exactly. So
0: no warning.
1: She'll be the runner on Sunday.
0: With headphones.
1: Possibly. We'll see. We'll see.
0: Let's give her a heads up.
1: But Jenny goes to a workout every morning.
0: Is she really?
1: Yeah.
0: What's wrong with people?
1: I know. She's fitter than me. 20 years older, but fitter.
0: Okay.
1: Yeah. Almost 20 years old.
0: So that makes you 20. Is that what you're trying to say?
1: Yeah. Okay, right. So we'll have to come back on Sunday. Hopefully the caravan door won't fly open on the M1 like it did last year.
0: Yes, that's right. That was a thing last year.
1: That was interesting.
0: That was interesting. You didn't lose anything, that we know of.
1: No, we didn't. That was when we went to Bar Eagle. We lost the electrical cord.
0: Ah, yes.
1: Of the reel. It flew out the door.
0: Ooh, zip, gone. Yeah,
1: that's Aquaman's fault.
0: Of course it is.
1: Yeah.
0: Totally Aquaman's fault.
1: He was supposed to drive.
0: Oh, and you didn't.
1: And the day before, he lost his license. As you do.
0: Oh, because
1: when you do the wrong thing.
0: Was it in his wallet? Oh, he lost it as in.
1: No, he actually.
0: He didn't physically lose it.
1: No. You naughty boy.
0: Oh, dear.
1: Mm.
0: He's got it back now, hasn't he?
1: He does.
0: That's good, because isn't he driving?
1: No.
0: At the moment? No.
1: No.
0: Okay.
1: So, 24 past 7, it's Damo and Rob. It is a wacky Wednesday if you've just tuned in this morning. Thank you for doing that.
0: What is going on?
1: Exactly. We're just having a chat between friends. That's what it's all about, isn't it?
0: Yeah, exactly. Yeah.
1: Morning, Robin.
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1: Police have charged a 32-year-old man over the deaths of two men at Garanang. A 79-year-old man was found inside a home on September 13. Officers found a second man's body in a shed at the property on Monday. Detectives have established a strike force for Neil, and their inquiries are continuing. Motorists using Waterfall Way are being warned that work at several sites could add to travel times. Transport for New South Wales advises delays of up to 10 minutes at Myers Bluff, where traffic is alternating through one lane. Drivers should check Live Traffic New South Wales before travelling. And Grafton BMX World Champion Talia Marsh has been named Guest of Honour for the Jacaranda Royal Party crowning on the 31st of October. That's some of what's making local news and sport today for Wednesday, the 30th of September.
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1: The Bureau says mostly fine and sunny today as we head for a top of 25 degrees. The UVI very high, the fire danger rating moderate. Right now though,
6: it's 12.4.
1: And a 28 minutes away from 8 o'clock. That is the latest in local news, sport and weather.
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1: Why not?
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0: there's your mother now?
1: Probably.
0: Only if you're being bad.
1: She's probably got a fair idea.
0: It's ABBA.
1: A bar. It's a bar.
0: 24 minutes away from 8 of Stabo and Rob. It's a wacky Wednesday, the last day of September. Can you believe that, Robbie?
1: Yeah, it's disappeared quick, eh?
0: Unbelievable. Tomorrow's going to be a pinch and a punch for the first day of the month.
1: First of Rocktober.
0: The first, no, can't say that.
1: Oh.
0: That's registered to someone else.
1: Is it?
0: Yeah.
1: Sure.
0: Not us.
1: I was talking about gravel.
0: Oh, is that what you're talking
1: yeah,
0: about?
1: Not rock music.
0: Oh,
1: rock
0: right.
1: Boat.
0: Right, okay.
1: About gravel.
0: Right, gravel.
1: But Graveltober doesn't work.
0: No, that's exactly right.
1: Rocktober.
0: He's Bobby McFerrin. Don't worry, just be happy.

0: Bobby McFerrin.
1: Oh, baby Bobby McFerrin.
2: The other bit is just trying to avoid not getting stupid audios from me.
0: Don't worry. Just don't say.
2: Just don't ask me. Because then you ask me stuff and you get silly ideas.
0: I don't mind, you know, asking you stuff and you give me, you know, ideas and stuff. So
2: just not at the 12th hour.
0: You know, I told my wife on the phone last night that I was making a belt out of watches.
2: Oh.
0: You know what? She said it's a waste of time.
2: Oh, dear. I walked right into that one.
0: 19 to 8, it's Dave and Rob for a Wacky Wednesday. Jeez, I love that.
2: That's a good one.
0: I know. I came up with that all by myself.
2: Nice work.
0: Yeah, not really. This is The Cure.

0: Friday, I'm in love. I'm in love every day.
1: Of course you are.
0: With myself.
1: Yeah, yeah. That's what the mirror's for.
0: Exactly. I got my hair cut yesterday.
1: You did too, didn't you?
0: Yeah.
1: They missed
0: by the
1: great...
0: By the bald barber.
1: They missed the grey ones.
0: I know.
1: Actually, you can see more of them now. Now the dark ones are out of the way. There's more light getting through to the grey ones. Oh, is that upsetting you? You've gone very quiet, but your face says, It's not your fault.
0: The grey is the new black.
1: It's the ageing process. It's unavoidable. and now you've cracked the big 5-0. It's all not downhill from here, but, you know, it's not very uphill.
0: 50's the new 30, isn't it?
1: Yeah, if you want it, you go with that. That's okay.
0: Yeah.
1: I'm going with 60 is just what it is. it's just a number.
0: I went and saw Garrick. He had his head shaved on Friday.
1: Yeah, he did. For leukemia, was it?
0: And raised over $2,000.
1: Good on him.
0: Yeah. Yeah.
1: Did he sell the hair for a wig? Is that where he went?
0: I don't know.
1: Okay.
0: I don't know.
1: Well, it's Garrett here, you know. I tell you what,
0: he's pretty good too. I mean, this is over the Grafton Mall
1: him and
0: butchers. I mean, sorry, the barbers.
1: Garrett, go and see Garrett at the Grafton Butchers and get your hair done.
0: Yep.
1: That's not how it works.
0: Well, Morris is the barber and Garrett's the butcher.
1: Yeah, no, it's a Grafton barbers.
0: And Linda is the candlestick maker.
1: Is she?
0: Yep.
1: She's an excellent hair. She does my hair.
0: Does she?
1: Yeah, she's great.
0: Mm, she wasn't there yesterday. It was a day off.
1: No, she has Tuesdays off.
0: I know. I keep on forgetting that. But Garrick does a good job. He had a little boy in there yesterday before I was in there, and he did not want to get his hair cut.
1: Oh, really?
0: But I tell you what, Garrick was very, very good at settling him down.
1: Garrick is a good guy.
0: And trying to cut his hair while this kid was moving.
1: Yeah, well, what do you do?
0: So,
1: you get used to it, I guess.
0: Yeah, so no, he did a very good job. One of our proud station sponsors here at 103.
1: And they also sponsored the Harvest Moon.
0: They did.
1: Yeah. Very, very happy.
0: So, which is fantastic.
1: Yeah, good on.
0: We got the latest in Loving Life at Local News coming up at 8 o'clock. So what's coming up this week? Have you got open mic tomorrow night?
1: Open mic tomorrow night.
0: At the Brushy, one of our station sponsors.
1: Yep. And then we're off to Casino. We're doing a Tay-Tay tribute show.
0: Tay-Tay?
1: Yeah. Tay-Tay. I know way too many Taylor Swift songs now.
0: Really?
1: Yeah, I do.
0: Okay, name one. That went well. You know too many, but you...
1: Oh, that doesn't mean I enjoy them or remember the name of them. I just go,
0: really?
1: Oh, that's Taylor Swift.
0: Yeah. Okay.
1: It's a good show.
0: Today is a Fairy Tale, that's one.
1: Is it?
0: Yeah.
1: That's every Wednesday, isn't it?
0: Exactly. What's the other one? The other one is...
1: Love Something.
0: Love Story.
1: There you go.
0: Yep. That's all
1: from
0: I know.
1: From Melbourne, 1743, 1822,
0: something
1: 1987.
0: Like that. Yeah. I don't mind her songs, and I can sing along to some of them, but, well, I can try to.
1: I didn't say a word.
0: No, you didn't have to. You just had that pregnant pause. Oh, no, that's right. You're not pregnant. I am.
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0: the Go-Go's out of the 80s, and we got the beat. Oh, we got the beat.
1: Oh, yeah.
0: Hey, Rob.
1: Hey, Damo.
0: Why did the Scarecrow win an award?
1: Because he was the only one in his category?
0: No.
1: Oh.
0: That's all. No, because he was outstanding in his field. In his field.

0: 6 to 8, Rain on the Scarecrow, John Mellencamp. We play the best songs of all time.
1: So John Mellencamp, John Cougar Mellencamp, John Cougar, which one is it?
0: Oh, just Mellencamp.
1: It's one of them.
0: 5 to 8, latest in local news coming up.
1: Are you hungry?
0: Why is that?
1: You're looking at the menu.
0: I am looking at the Cafe 63 menu, one of our proud station sponsors of the Brekkie Show.
1: It's like a mini newspaper.
0: It is like a mini newspaper, and they've got some new dishes on there too.
1: Oh, okay.
0: Veronica from Team Adam bought in a coffee from there yesterday.
1: Oh, how was it?
0: It was like a big...
1: Was it bucket size?
0: Yeah.
1: Wow. Okay.
0: But it was very nice.
1: Oh, yeah, good. Okay.
0: Yeah, and would you believe it was on almond milk?
1: Oh, okay.
0: And I don't normally drink almond milk.
1: I didn't know you can milk an almond.
0: Yeah, well, I didn't know that either. You can milk anything.
1: You can milk a soy. You can do all sorts of stuff.
0: And a cow. Funny that.
1: Who knew? You've got a onesie like that.
0: I have the coffee with almond milk. Okay. Why are you laughing? Have you got visions?
1: Yeah, move on. just go right past that. We can't discuss that on radio.
0: No.
1: Until very late at night. Okay.
0: Right. So thank you, Veronica from Team Adam, for giving me a coffee from Cafe 63. And we're going to do a live broadcast of the Brekkie Show on a Wacky Wednesday from Cafe 63.
1: Ah, okay.
0: But we want to bring some of our friends with us. Now, have you got enough friends to fill the restaurant?
1: Probably not.
0: No?
1: If we chop off 4 fingers, I can count them on one hand.
0: Is that right? Okay, well, I'll bring all my mankini friends.
1: Oh, great. Can we wear blindfolds?
0: We could do a blind date show. How good would that be? Oh,
1: dear.
0: You've got a headache now, haven't you? Yeah. Just thinking about it.
1: I'm going to turn my brain off. Okay.
0: We're going to do that sometime in October. I don't know when.
1: Okay.
0: But, I reckon it'd be a good idea having a bit of a free breakfast for our Loving Life listeners.
1: Sounds like a great idea.
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1: Should people start ringing in?
0: Not yet.
1: Okay.

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1: A 32-year-old man has been charged with two counts of murder after two men were found dead at a property at Garanang, north of Grafton. Police found a 79-year-old man inside a Samerland Way home on Sunday, September 13. When officers returned to the property on Monday to make further inquiries, they found a second man's body in a shed. He's believed to be 59, but has yet to be formally identified. Detectives established strike force for Neil to investigate the deaths. They arrested a 32-year-old man at the Grafton Bay's hospital on Tuesday and also charged him with stealing a motor vehicle. He was refused bail and police say their inquiries are continuing. A new $2.3 million program aims to make it easier for Clarence Valley residents to access primary health care. Clarence Health Access, led by Healthy North Coast, will support local general practices, strengthen the health workforce and help patients find services they need. Healthy North Coast CEO Monica Wheeler says the program addresses long-standing difficulties accessing care in the valley.
2: It doesn't take long when you're talking to anybody from the Clarence Valley to hear, oh, it takes so long to get access to, you know, getting a GP appointment, and when I do need it urgently, it's really hard to get then. So that's just one indicator, I guess, of some of the issues that we're trying to address.
1: The Australian government funding runs for 1 year. Early work includes support to attract and retain local health workers, along with new roles to help patients and practices connect with existing services. Grafton BMX World Champion Talia Marsh has been named guest of honour for this year's Jacaranda Royal Party crowning. Festival President Jeff Smith revealed the choice during an interview with Loving Life 103.1, saying Marsh will be the youngest guest of honour in the festival's history, reflecting this year's Shining Bright theme and its focus on young people.
3: We've got Talia Marsh, the BMX World Champion. She is our youngest ever guest of honour. We've been doing guests of honour since 1938, and they've all been more mature people. We go with our youth program and our youth focus this year, Shining Bright. Here's a person that shines bright, Talia Marsh.
1: Marsh, who rides with the Clarence Valley BMX Club, won the women's 17 to 24 Cruiser World title in Brisbane earlier this year. The Royal Party crowning will be held at Grafton's Market Square on Saturday, October 31st at 7 p.m. Motorists travelling between the coast and Armidale are being urged to allow extra time as several projects continue along Waterfall Way throughout October. Work includes the flood resilience upgrade at Fernmount and slope repairs at Gordonville Cutting and Myers Bluff near Thora. Transport for New South Wales advises delays of up to 10 minutes at Myers Bluff, where traffic is alternating through one lane. Delays at multiple work sites could add to the journey time. Some sites have restrictions for vehicles wider than 2.5 metres. Drivers should follow traffic controllers and check Live Traffic New South Wales for current conditions before setting off.
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1: Entries are open for Grafton Sporting Car Club's Track Attack Hill Climb at the Mountain View Motorsport Complex. The two-day event will be held on Saturday the 17th and Sunday the 18th of October, with proceeds supporting the club's proposed track extension. The club says the weekend will also feature passenger rides and novelty runs. Meanwhile, the Grafton Super Oldies Soccer is taking registrations for its summer competition, which kicks off on Thursday, October 15, at Rushforth Park in South Grafton. The mixed team games are played 9-a-side with 2 25-minute halves. Players can register at Rushforth Park Canteen on Thursday evenings. The association says its emphasis is on fun, fitness and friendship. And that's the latest in Loving Life local news and sport. The weather details are next.
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1: A mostly fine and sunny day, though partly cloudy. Northeasterly winds at 15 to 20 kilometres per hour with the UVI very high, and the fire danger rating today will be moderate. As we look ahead for the all-important weekend, the 1st of October tomorrow, fine and sunny, 28 degrees. Friday, fine and 30, 27 and fine for Saturday. Late showers on Sunday, 29.
7: Monday, 27.
1: You're supposed to do this rain sound effect.
7: I can't do the rain sound. Talked about this.
1: Pitter-patter, pitter-patter.
7: Oh, pitter-patter. Sounds like children running across a lounge room floor.
1: And Tuesday, rain and a top of 29 degrees. It's hard to find good help these days, you know that?
7: Pitter-patter, see?
1: Yeah, there you go. That's better. Today, heading for a top of 25. Dear. Yeah.
7: Right,
1: I would think that we're just school kids. Yeah, right now.
7: 13.9.
1: And at 6 minutes past eight, that is the very latest in local news, sport and weather.
7: You're up to date.
1: Are you sure?
7: No.
1: Why not?
7: Okay, yes, we are.
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0: Yes, the boys from INXS and New Sensation.
1: We could try being normal on a Wednesday. That'd be a new sensation.
0: That could be a new sensation. Well, we won't actually have more listeners.
1: That'd be sensational. Well, there's only Bill out there that's listening now, isn't it?
0: Well, Richie Williamson's listening.
1: Ping. You were the one. I was trying to be so careful this morning not to ping his phone. And now we've done the Richie Williamson. Ping.
0: We were going to do Chris Minns.
1: Ping.
0: Janelle Staffan.
1: Ping. Actually, Chris Minns has just done something good for the New South Wales music scene.
0: Has he?
1: There's a new bill got passed over the weekend in relation to noise complaints. You know how there's a lot of people move to a place where there's a pub and then they complain that the pub's got loud music, so the pub then has to stop live music? Well, they've turned that over.
0: Oh.
1: Now, I haven't read it really hard, but under the new legislation, it seems like that if you move to a place where there's already a pub, it's too bad.
0: So sad.
1: What did you think was going to happen? You move close to a pub or a venue and they play loud music,
0: then
1: it's too bad.
0: Too bad.
1: They also now can't do, okay, so you're now because your venue is in town, you can't play loud music or drum music. That's gone too. The music discrimination has gone as well.
0: Okay.
1: So they're making inroads into trying to keep the live music available, which is really good. So thank you, Chris Minns. Ping! Ping.
0: Well, I wonder if Richie Williamson,
1: ping,
0: if his party gets in in March, whether or not they'll keep it the same.
1: I think, Richie, he would. Richie Williamson.
0: Ping! Ping.
1: From his point of view, he's not really a political party one or the other. He's just a sensible guy. And this is what we like about Richie Williamson.
0: She sang this song on Saturday at the AFL Grand Final. Her name is Kylie Minogue and she did the locomotion. It's Damo and Rob for a wacky Wednesday. The Clarence Valley's Loving Life, 103.1, 12 past 8.

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It's Kickstart Your Day with Damo and Rob. 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

0: 18 past 8, Smash Mouth, All-Star.
1: Great song.
0: Did you see any of the AFL Grand Final?
1: No.
0: I saw the snippets from Kylie Minogue's performance.
1: Yep.
0: And I thought it was pretty darn good. She came in from high above.
1: Yep.
0: And, it was pretty good.
1: Okay. That's good. She's a great performer.
0: I like Kylie.
1: Was she mid-50s?
0: A bit older, wouldn't she? Late 50s, I think.
1: Maybe.
0: Yeah.
1: Did a good job. Plenty of energy left.
0: She does.
1: Yeah.
0: Yeah, she certainly. If I had half her energy when I was her age.
1: Yeah. You'll find out soon.
0: I can tell you now. I don't have that that kind of energy.
1: It's not there.
0: No. Coming up after 8:30 when you're gone.
1: When you're gone. Oh, sorry. Yep.
0: Steve Pickering from the Omara SES is going to be in the studio. Yes.
1: Good on Steve.
0: I know. Haven't seen Steve for ages.
1: Yeah. Good on him.
0: So
1: you need to have some mornings off and get Steve back on the radio.
0: Oh, okay. Is that what you're trying to say? Oh, but you've got a day soon, aren't I?
1: Yeah, I think so.
0: Don't know where I'm going to go.
1: Somewhere.
0: We'll go to China.
1: Chinwa.
0: Yeah.
1: When are you Japan. Going to Chinwa for?
0: No, actually, I said to Katrina, and I am not being racist, but I'm just saying this because I don't feel that I could actually do the trip justice.
1: Right.
0: When I go travelling, I want to go to an English-speaking country.
1: Yeah, because it does make it easier.
0: For my security, for my... Okay. Yeah. So New Zealand.
1: New Zealand.
0: New Zealand.
1: Across the ditch.
0: Yeah. Okay. Yeah, so I think that's where we're going to go next year.
1: Okay.
0: Yeah, so.
1: We've been to the South Island. The South Island was fantastic.
0: Are there islands over there?
1: Yeah, north and south.
0: Oh, really?
1: And some other bits.
0: Right, okay.
1: Yeah, no, South Island was beautiful. Mm. It was really, really nice.
0: Okay, well, I think we'll go then in 2027. I would love to go to Nashville. Gary Gillespie was saying to me, he went to Nashville last year.
1: Yeah.
0: And he's going back again this year.
1: Oh, suitcase filler. You could be a suitcase filler. Well, with a couple of suitcases.
0: Oh, that's nasty. Don't talk about Gary like that.
1: Or wasn't. Anyway.
0: Who were you talking about?
1: No, let's move on.
0: And he was saying that he's going over there for Christmas, and he said it's just magnificent over there. So,
1: well, look, if you're into country, obviously there's all sorts of other music as well, but if you're into country music, it'd be a great place to be.
0: Yeah, so. And how good was it when... No, I can't say that because we... Yeah, no, I can't. Anyway.
1: How good it was when
0: Gary said that he sponsored the Homegrown.
1: Yes.
0: Yes.
1: Yes.
0: Yes. Dear idea.
1: You're a funny fellow.
0: I know. So Steve's coming in after 8:30 to talk.
1: That's where we started.
0: The SES.
1: Okay, I remember now.
0: Volunteering.
1: Morning, Steve.
0: You went off track.
1: Oh, yeah. Well, that's my job.
0: Mm.
1: That's one job you told me.
0: So who does the cooking at your place? You, Jane, or Jared?
1: Actually, it's Shed. Shared around quite a bit.
0: Okay.
1: Yeah, all three of us hop into it. Sometimes
0: into the pot.
1: Sometimes we do it together.
0: Really?
1: The three of us, yeah, in the kitchen.
0: So who's usually in charge, though?
1: That depends on who's got the stove.
0: Right.
1: Because who's got the stove is in charge. Everyone else is just a sous chef.
0: A sous chef.
1: Yeah, or prep.
0: Right. Okay.
1: Or dishy.
0: That's why I get the throwaway container so I don't have to do the dishes.
1: But we just share the luggage.
0: Oh, that's good.
1: Well, yeah, we all live there, so.
0: Well, Christy's going to be in shortly. She's got another recipe for our...
1: What have we got today?
0: A seasonal vegetable pasta.
1: Oh, I like a bit of pasta.
0: So do I.
1: Mm.
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8: 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I mean, we've got farmers markets, we've got small farms, we've got roadside stalls, we've even got, you know, wonderful people at Farmaloo's in Skinner Street, who is one of our station sponsors, and Fresh and Stave is another. But I'm not interested in turning this into an advertisement, but my point is simply this. Look before you decide what dinner is. Maybe broccoli is cheap this week and you just chop it up and bake it with some cheese. Maybe zucchini is starting to come down and you can do up a giant zucchini slice and freeze portions of that. Maybe strawberries suddenly look good. Who knows? Maybe you could chuck in a few more plants. But that's when we use those things. And if something is exceptionally cheap, it means there is an abundance. And that's when we start asking whether we can preserve some. So freezing, bottling, turning into relish or a sauce, share a bulk purchase with somebody else. Seasonal eating doesn't mean having any kind of complicated food philosophy. Sometimes it simply means just refusing to pay $9 for something when another perfectly good vegetable is only $2. Today's recipe is a whatever is cheap vegetable pasta. So cook your pasta, and in a large frying pan, soften onion and garlic in a little bit of oil. Then add whatever vegetables are good value. Zucchini, broccoli, peas, spinach, capsicum, tomato, beans. Add a splash of the pasta water and squeeze of lemon, salt and pepper, and some grated cheese. Toss that through your pasta, and if you've got some herbs, chuck those in too. Now that's dinner. No strict vegetable list required, because sometimes the most economical recipe is the one most flexible enough to use just whatever the season gives.
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0: Hey, that's it for you.
1: Oh, yeah, it's time to go.
0: Yeah.
1: Got to go and open the doors.
0: You just added a photo on Facebook. How did you do that?
1: I'm so clever.
0: Is someone on your Facebook page?
1: Yeah.
0: Ah, morning, Jane.
1: Hey, morning, Jane. She's a champ.
0: We'll see you Sunday.
1: Yes.
0: For Homegrown.
1: 4 o'clock.
0: 4 o'clock.
1: Yeah, 4 o'clock.
0: Indeed.
1: Or 3 o'clock or 5 o'clock or wherever the conversion will be.
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1: Gillespie Plumbing.
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1: A 32-year-old man has been charged with two counts of murder after two men were found dead at a Garanang property north of Grafton. Police found a 79-year-old man inside the Summerland Way home on September 13. A second man, believed to be 59, was found in a shed when officers returned on Monday. The accused has been refused bail and investigations are continuing. A new $2.3 million program aims to improve access to primary health care across the Clarence Valley. Healthy North Coast says the one-year program will support general practices and help patients connect with existing services. And in sport, entries are open for the Grafton Sporting Car Club's Track Attack Hill Climb on the 17th and 18th of October. That's some of what's making local news and sport today for Wednesday, September 30.
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3: Hey, partly cloudy Wednesday and winds from the northeast at 15 to 20 kilometres per hour with the UVI very high. The fire danger rating moderate, heading for 25 today. Right now sitting on 16, it's 23 to 9. That is the latest in local news, sport and weather.
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0: 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Well, look what the cat's dragged in this morning. Steve Pickering.
1: Good morning, Damo.
0: How you doing?
1: I'm doing really well, thank you.
0: Now, what are you in here for this morning? Oh, that's right.
1: I've got my State Emergency Service hat on this morning.
0: We're talking about volunteering because volunteers are so important in any organisation around our wonderful Clarence Valley.
1: They are.
0: And you're the head of Ulmarra State Emergency Service.
1: I am. I'm the unit commander for the Ulmarra unit.
0: Okay, so tell us about the Ulmarra unit in particular.
1: Okay, well, it's been going for many, many years, obviously. Ulmarra is impacted by floods and storms, so the State Emergency Service will start off. The State Emergency Service are impacted, the combat agency for floods, storms and tsunamis. We also assist other agencies like police or RFS with duties that they call on us for. So the Ulmarra unit, it's been going a long time. So we support our local community, which includes Ulmarra, nearly all the way to Cowper, just touching the Cowper border, out to Tacabia, touching the Pillar Valley and out towards Clarenza. So it's a pretty large area.
0: Yeah.
1: We're fully volunteer run, so we're all volunteers out at the Ulmarra unit. We've got about 8 members on the books at the moment. We're currently offline, so we're looking for new recruits. We need to get out. The State Emergency Service are controlled by New South Wales state government legislation, so everything is done by the book. We're like a government department. So we've got 8 members on our books, but because they haven't all completed all of the training required, we're actually offline at the moment. So we're looking to recruit new members to get them trained up as well. So we've got plenty of overflow if there is another emergency. Mm. And you know, chances are there is going to be another one. Touch wood, it's not this year.
0: Exactly. Exactly. So what sort of things can you actually do as a volunteer with the SES? Because like someone like myself, you know, going and doing the pool swim like you do for part of your training, I've seen photos, it's probably not one of the things that I would like to do. Would you still have to do that if you want to be, say, a catering manager?
1: No, well, there are so many different roles that you can do. And you could probably do the swim test, Damo.
0: You think so?
1: Yeah, so You wear a life jacket, so we don't call them life jackets, we call them PFDs, but it's a life jacket. So the swim test is 25 metres in a life jacket, fully clothed, and the challenging part is getting out of the pool at the other end. So
0: might need Wicks and Parker for me.
1: No assistance, so you have to do it yourself unaided.
0: Oh, right.
1: There are many different roles. So our individual unit, we focus on storms and floods.
0: Okay.
1: So we're looking for people that like to use chainsaws. We're looking for people that that are proficient in swimming, that do want to be flood rescue operators, flood boat operators, get up on roofs, use sandbagging machines. We're looking for people that want to maintain the equipment. So they may want to come in during the day. They may be retired. They may want to come in during the day and just do maintenance of equipment. They may want to do logistics, so ordering supplies. It's really, really varied. Admin work, so we've got everything is computer-based, so we need people there to use the computers. So that's our unit. And so we're recruiting for all facets. You know, if you want to focus on something good, if you just want to do everything, that's even better.
0: Yep.
1: But then we've got the SES also have, you know, we've got units in our, so we're in a cluster, we're in the Northern Rivers cluster, the Upper Clarence cluster. So we've got Grafton, Coutts, Copmanhurst, and they're with the Ulmarra unit that's in our cluster. We've also got the capability unit. So the capability unit, they're the ones that do the catering, they do the community engagement, they do logistics, they do a lot of the behind the scenes management and assistance with units to fill in gaps that may be required. So there is literally something there for absolutely everyone.
0: Well, you know, I like my food, so I could probably help out in the catering. Although the trouble is I'd probably eat all the food before I actually got to the actual volunteers.
1: Yeah, you'd have to be at the before the food's actually prepared stage.
0: Yeah.
1: And then preparing the food and just don't have any access to it once it's ready to go.
0: Yeah. So if someone would like to get involved with the Ulmarra unit or any of the other units around the Clarence Valley, what's the best way to do that?
1: The best way is just to go to the SES website, so ses.nsw.gov.au, and click on volunteering. Follow the bouncing ball. We do... There's a form you fill in. Within a week or two, you'll be contacted by a member of your local unit. You can select which unit you want to be a member of, and then they will organise a face-to-face interview to introduce you to the unit, have a chat about what you want to do, what you don't want to do, where you see yourself in the future, and it goes from there. Within a few weeks, you'll have your uniform. You'll be doing the onboarding process, and you'll be a member of the State Emergency Service wearing orange proudly.
0: Absolutely. So what's the onboarding process? What do you mean by that?
1: So we do our job ready. So
0: okay.
1: The training all starts off with job ready. And job ready gives you an understanding of the legislation behind the SCS, the legal requirements, understanding of what and how the SCS operates, back-end systems. There's different ways it can be done. So the preferred option for me is the online version. So the new recruits go home. They can use a mobile device, a mobile phone, a tablet or a computer to do the onboarding, the job ready process. If they're unable to do that, we can do face-to-face onboarding, which does seem to take a lot longer. So you could do the job ready onboarding in maybe in a day or two at home, or it would take maybe a month. So we meet once a week. So our unit meets on a Wednesday. So it would include coming in on a Wednesday and doing the job ready onboarding every Wednesday for maybe 4 or 5 weeks.
0: Yeah, okay. And I guess you can go as far as you want to go, can't you, within the actual State Emergency Service system? So, like, if you start off as a volunteer, you could get to where you are.
1: Well, you can, and you can go higher than me. So above, like, we've got zone commander is the highest position within the Northern Rivers, and there are people. There are so many like paid positions as well, depending on what people want to do. There's training officers. There are people that organise training. There are people that run training. There are people that assess training. People that just organise for new volunteers. There are volunteer engagement officers to make sure that the volunteers are happy and they've got everything they need. There is literally something for everyone, and we need to recruit now. So we're already in storm season, and it does take time to be prepared as a member. So it's similar to the Rural Fire Service. You know, you don't just sign up and get out there on a fire truck with the RFS, and it's the same with the SES. You don't just sign up and get on a truck and get out there on people's roofs. There's training that needs to happen, so you do need to sign up sooner rather than later if it's something that you want to do. When the trouble strikes, we're always looking for spontaneous volunteers, but you don't have the training in that position.
0: And I mean, you know, you can even, you know, in times of flood, which, you know, touch wood, we don't want one coming before Christmas or even after Christmas, because you're going to be on the radio in that time.
1: That's right, I can't do both.
0: No, exactly. Well, you possibly could. But, I mean, you might just want to have other people, you know, do sandbagging. So, I mean, that's another role if people don't want to sort of go all the way through the SES. But to just be qualified, you know, gives you the numbers too.
1: That's true. And sandbagging, especially during times of flood, is something that's really important. And it's, we're always looking for people during those sort of times to come and fill those positions. I've been in the SES for over 11 years now. And when I started, I had never done anything like it before. And the first day I went out on a job and I came home really just covered in dirt and mud, and I was just covered in sweat, and I stank, and I was just so exhausted. And I go, "Oh, my life is fulfilled now. I'm actually doing something for my community, and I'm giving back." And it was such a rewarding feeling.
0: All right, so ses.nsw.gov.au.
1: Correct.
0: And pick the actual unit that you want to be part of, and Omara is where you need to go at the moment. Anywhere.
1: Yeah. Wherever you live, go to your closest unit.
0: Yeah, but you get brownie points if you sign up with Steve.
1: Yeah, you do.
0: Thank you, Steve.
1: Pleasure.
0: Have a wonderful day, and we'll talk to you again soon. Steve Pickering from the Omara SES unit, and of course, ses.nsw.gov.au. They need volunteers now. Make sure you be part of that and volunteer in your local community. It's 10 to 9. It's Loving Life, and it's a good thing with the Fine Young Cannibals.

0: thing. The Clarence Valley's Loving Life 103.1. 7 to 9, the latest in Loving Life local news coming up at 9 o'clock. You got me through till 10 today, by the way. Then, of course, Andrew will keep you company till 2 and Ryan this afternoon from 2 o'clock into the evening. And then, of course, tomorrow night from 7, it is Pete's Prescription, and it's an all Aussie theme tomorrow night from 7 as part of his hour of power, I guess you could say, in one sense of the word. So make sure you tune in tomorrow night from 7 o'clock. It's 7 to 9.
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1: A 32-year-old man has been charged with two counts of murder after two men were found dead at a property at Garanang, north of Grafton. Police found a 79-year-old man inside a Summerland Way home on Sunday, September 13. When officers returned to the property on Monday to make further inquiries, they found a second man's body in a shed. He's believed to be 59, but has yet to be formally identified. Detectives established Strike Force Finial to investigate the deaths. They arrested a 32-year-old man at the Grafton Bays Hospital on Tuesday and also charged him with stealing a motor vehicle. He was refused bail and police say their inquiries are continuing. A new $2.3 million program aims to make it easier for Clarence Valley residents to access primary health care. Clarence Health Access, led by Healthy North Coast, will support local general practices, strengthen the health workforce and help patients find services they need. Healthy North Coast CEO Monica Wheeler says the program addresses long-standing difficulties accessing care in the valley.
2: It doesn't take long when you're talking to anybody from the Clarence Valley to hear, oh, it takes so long to get access to, you know, getting a GP appointment, and when I do need it urgently, it's really hard to get then. So that's just one indicator, I guess, of some of the issues that we're trying to address.
1: The Australian government funding runs for 1 year. Early work includes support to attract and retain local health workers, along with new roles to help patients and practices connect with existing services. Grafton BMX World Champion Talia Marsh has been named guest of honour for this year's Jacaranda Royal Party crowning. Festival President Jeff Smith revealed the choice during an interview with Loving Life 103.1, saying Marsh will be the youngest guest of honour in the festival's history, reflecting this year's Shining Bright theme and its focus on young people.
3: We've got Talia Marsh, the BMX World Champion, she is our youngest ever guest of honour. We've been doing guests of honour since 1938, and they've all been more mature people. We go with our youth program and our youth focus this year, Shining Bright. Here's a person that shines bright, Talia Marsh.
1: Marsh, who rides with the Clarence Valley BMX Club, won the women's 17-24 Cruiser World title in Brisbane earlier this year. The Royal Party crowning will be held at Grafton's Market Square on Saturday, October 31st at 7 p.m. Motorists travelling between the coast and Armidale are being urged to allow extra time as several projects continue along Waterfall Way throughout October. Work includes the flood resilience upgrade at Fernmount and slope repairs at Gordonville Cutting and Myers Bluff near Thora. Transport for New South Wales advises delays of up to 10 minutes at Myers Bluff, where traffic is alternating through one lane. Delays at multiple work sites could add to the journey time. Some sites have restrictions for vehicles wider than 2.5 metres. Drivers should follow traffic controllers and check Live Traffic New South Wales for current conditions before setting off.
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1: Entries are open for Grafton Sporting Car Club's Track Attack Hill Climb at the Mountain View Motorsport Complex. The two-day event will be held on Saturday the 17th and Sunday the 18th of October, with proceeds supporting the club's proposed track extension. The club says the weekend will also feature passenger rides and novelty runs. Meanwhile, the Grafton Super Oldies Soccer is taking registrations for its summer competition, which kicks off on Thursday, October 15, at Rushforth Park in South Grafton. The mixed team games are played 9-a-side with 2 25-minute halves. Players can register at Rushforth Park Canteen on Thursday evenings. The association says its emphasis is on fun, fitness and friendship. And that's the latest in Loving Life local news and sport. The weather details are next.
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1: And a very good Wednesday morning to you. The Bureau says remaining fine and sunny today. The UVI very high. The fire danger rating moderate. Looking ahead for tomorrow, the first day of October, fine and 28 degrees. 30 and fine for Friday. Saturday, fine and sunny and 27. Late showers Sunday, 29. Increasing showers on Monday, 27. And rain on Tuesday with a top of 29. Heading for 25 degrees today. Right now, though, sitting on 18.
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Better music and more of it for your workday here at Loving Life 103.1. That is Amber. This is your night. Hello, it's Damo with you through till 10 o'clock this morning. We got some Disco Montego on the way, Sixpence Another Richer, and a bit of the Backstreet Boys for you as well. But right now, it's the Pointer Sisters as we do the Neutron Dance together for our Wednesday. Wacky Wednesday, for that matter. Anything could happen this hour. It's Loving Life 103.1.

0: homegrown talent, Shan Kay, and another meal. Why do we have to talk about food at this time of the morning? I've still got another 40 minutes or so before I can go up and see my mate Robbie at the Coffee Dude up there at the Grafton Showgrounds, one of our proud station sponsors. He's up there with bacon and egg burgers and delicious coffee. Morning, Robbie. Hope you're well this morning. Hey, coming up, we've got a bit of Backstreet Boys for you. Peter Gabriel will be on the radio for you, and we'll play some Whitesnake before 10 o'clock as well. It's the local you know, Loving Life, 103.1.
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0: Montego with Kelly Underwood. Or should I say Katie Underwood? Kelly is, of course, a juno with the ABC Sport. That is beautiful. The Clarence Valley's Loving Life 103.1. It's Damo with you through till 10. Latest in Loving Life local news headlines coming up at 10 o'clock. Then Andrew will keep you company for your Wacky Wednesday.
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Thank you for your company on this wacky Wednesday. Bit of a wacky day, wasn't it? I'll catch you again bright-eyed at Bushytown first at 5 a.m. tomorrow morning for a start of

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1: A murder investigation is continuing at Garranang, north of Grafton, after two men were found dead at a Summerland Way property. A 32-year-old man was arrested at Grafton Hospital yesterday and charged with two counts of murder and stealing a motor vehicle. He was refused bail. Healthy North Coast says its new $2.3 million Clarence Health Access program will help local patients find care and support practices to attract and retain health workers. The Australian government funding runs for just 1 year. In sport, Grafton Super Oldie Soccer is taking registrations for its summer competition. Mixed nine-a-side games begin at Rushforth Park on Thursday, October 15. Players can register tomorrow at the canteen at Rushforth Park. That's some of what's making local news and sport today for Wednesday, September 30.
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7: Partly cloudy conditions forecast for today. Going to be sunny tomorrow, staying sunny on Friday with mostly sunny conditions forecast for Saturday.
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